104.5. I'm Sandra. Thank you for spending time with us tonight. I love that song. You know the songs you forget how much you love? Like, I love that song still to this day. Coming up, we are going to talk about a new trailer that dropped that I think you're going to be very excited for. Also, how you will end up being the favorite child in your family. I promise. I'll give you all the details coming up in less than 15 minutes. 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
2: why didn't they put the moon in the Park at Night
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2: 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This is all you see.
3: 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Did you put the
4: At 7:19 p.m. Central Daylight Time Tuesday, Environment Canada has updated a tornado warning for southeastern Manitoba. Extra care and attention should be exercised. The following localities are included in the warning: Grand Beach, Beausejour, East St. Paul, Birds Hill Park, and Enola. Environment Canada meteorologists are tracking a severe thunderstorm that is possibly producing a tornado. Damaging winds, large hail, and locally intense rainfall are also possible. Take cover immediately if threatening weather approaches. 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

for Father's Day, you could win Dad the ultimate Father's Day prize worth over $800. And I feel like if you give this to your dad and you're like, Happy Father's Day, Dad, look what I got you. Your dad's going to be like, what? This is amazing. And then you look at your brother and you're like, see, look what I did. What did you get him? Anyway, not saying there was a competition here, but if there were to be, this is the one you want to enter to win so that you become the favorite kid. 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

0: 100.5. I'm Sandra. I am so excited for this. The trailer for the Legally Blonde TV show, the prequel, is out. It's called Elle. And if you haven't seen the trailer yet, I'm not going to give you any spoilers, but you should check it out. So the prequel called Elle will be out July 1st on Prime. Hot 100.5.
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1: Ready? We are kicking off more hits of the 80s, 90s, 2000s. Hot

about beets. Yes, beets. There's a very good chance that your grandma has put pickled beets on your plate. They are my least favorite of the beets. I like borscht. I like beets roasted in my salad with goat cheese. I'll even drink beet juice, which is great because science now says that beet juice may help us work out harder and recover faster. I mean, they did studies with football players and mountain climbers, and the football players who had beet juice before doing a sprint test showed more power. The mountain climbers showed an improvement in strength and endurance and less muscle soreness during recovery. Beets are known to have this ability to improve your blood flow and your oxygen delivery to muscles. So this is one of the many reasons why we should be drinking beet juice and before our workouts and things like that. Give it a try. I mean, they're delicious, right? Or not. Maybe you think they taste like dirt. I don't. I'll eat your beets. Hot 100.5. 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
1: At 8:06 p.m. Central Daylight Time Tuesday, Environment Canada has issued a tornado warning for Interlake, Manitoba. Extra care and attention should be exercised in and around the following localities: Selkirk, Lockport, Warren, Tulin, Stonewall and Stony Mountain. Environment Canada meteorologists are tracking a severe thunderstorm that is possibly producing a tornado. Damaging winds, large hail and locally intense rainfall are also possible. Take cover immediately if threatening weather approaches. Please consult local media for more information.

0: Do we snap?
1: At 8:07 p.m. Central Daylight Time Tuesday, Environment Canada has updated a tornado warning for southeastern Manitoba. Extra care and attention should be exercised. The following localities are included in the warning: Grand Beach, Beausejour, Lac du Bonnet, Pinawa, and Elma. Environment Canada meteorologists are tracking a severe thunderstorm that is possibly producing a tornado. Damaging winds, large hail, and locally intense rainfall are also possible. Take cover immediately if threatening weather approaches. Please consult local media for more information.
2: Okay, now, when it's going to be out? Probably next year, but it is in the works and it is happening. And you can be, you know, very excited like I am that Romy and Michelle, who invented Post-its, are going to be back. Hot 100.5.

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1: If I'm ever at a barbecue or a social or something like that, and I see like an old school jelly salad, I take it. And I take it outside.
2: Yeah, and just throw it over the fence.
1: And nobody knows. All of a sudden, the dog. The dogs go crazy.
2: And why is it always jiggling? Like, even when it's sitting still, it's just jiggling. Like, it's wrong. It's like it's got a heartbeat. It's like, I hate it. It's the worst.
1: Why does this salad have a heartbeat? Boom, boom.
3: Boom, boom. I'll have taste.
0: Mark and Dilly.

What is happening at Air Canada? Oh my gosh, did you hear about this pilot flying without the required license? Apparently there was a pilot who was flying without the required license. Now, apparently Air Canada has strict protocol for the training that they need to take, and this person did meet those requirements, but for some reason it was overlooked that they didn't have the actual required license to fly the planes and do all the flights that they had done. But it made me wonder, how many people are also driving without the required driver's license? You know, then you start wondering, a voting license, all these types of things. Who is actually doing it like they should? Oh, by the way, if you're wondering, the pilot who flew all those flights without the required license isn't with the company anymore.

100.5. My name is Sandra. Thank you for spending some time with me today. I was reading an article about the jobs with the highest and also the lowest divorce rates. So let's talk top five lowest divorce rate. Physical therapists, software developers, IT scientists, other physical scientists, and actuaries. Those were the lowest divorce rates. Top five for the highest divorce rate. A press machine operator, a bus driver, a massage therapist, a telemarketer, and other healthcare practitioners. Really? Hot 100.5.

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1: It's Tuesday. 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

At 8:43 p.m. Central Daylight Time Tuesday, Environment Canada has updated a tornado warning for Parkland, Manitoba. Extra care and attention should be exercised. The following localities are included in the warning: Lakeshore, Dauphin, Grandview and Gilbert Plains. Environment Canada meteorologists are tracking a severe thunderstorm that is possibly producing a tornado. Damaging winds, large hail and locally intense rainfall are also possible. Take cover immediately if threatening weather approaches. Please consult local media for more information.

still flabbergasted that so many of us make playlists for our dog. If you didn't hear about this is apparently a thing. People make playlists for their dog, including songs from Radiohead. Creep was on there. Also, Taylor Swift being the number one artist we play for our dog. Also, on many of the playlists for the dogs, Dreams from the Cranberries. Hot 100.5.

At 8:50 p.m. Central Daylight Time Tuesday, Environment Canada has issued a tornado warning for Interlake, Manitoba. Extra care and attention should be exercised in and around the following localities: Selkirk, Lockport, Warren, Tulin, Stonewall and Stony Mountain. Environment Canada meteorologists are tracking a severe thunderstorm that is possibly producing a tornado. Damaging winds, large hail and locally intense rainfall are also possible. 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

dad, the most incredible Father's Day prize from Hot 100.5. How about a leaf blower from Accurate Lawn and Garden? How about tickets to the Bombers? How about Golf for Four with cart rental from Southside Golf Course? 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

At 9:12 p.m. Central Daylight Time Tuesday, Environment Canada has issued a tornado warning for South Central Manitoba. Extra care and attention should be exercised in and around the following localities: St. François Xavier, Ely and Headingley. Environment Canada meteorologists are tracking a severe thunderstorm that is possibly producing a tornado. Damaging winds, large hail and locally intense rainfall are also possible. Take cover immediately if threatening weather approaches. Please consult local media for more information.

At 9:18 p.m. Central Daylight Time Tuesday, Environment Canada has updated a tornado warning for South Central and Interlake Manitoba. Extra care and attention should be exercised. The following localities are included in the warning: West St. Paul, Meadows, Middlechurch, St. Francois Xavier, Ely and Headingley. Environment Canada meteorologists are tracking a severe thunderstorm that is possibly producing a tornado. Damaging winds, large hail and locally intense rainfall are also possible. Take cover immediately if threatening weather approaches. Please consult local media for more information.

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there was a Shania Twain biopic in the works starting, like, you know, about the beginning of her life, how she got into the music industry and became one of the most iconic music stars out there. Now, here's the thing. We have no idea who's starring in it. We have no idea when it's going to be out, but we do know that it is in the works. So that's

At 9:30 p.m. Central Daylight Time Tuesday, Environment Canada has issued a severe thunderstorm warning for Westman and Parkland, Manitoba. Extra care and attention should be exercised in and around the following localities: Sweet, Rose, McCreary, Alonsa, Gladstone, Brandon, Napawa, Carberry, Norfolk, Traherne, Minnedosa, Riding Mountain Park, Dauphin, Russell, Binskirth, Roblin, and Mossy River. Environment Canada meteorologists are tracking an extremely dangerous thunderstorm capable of producing destructive wind gusts, up to quarter-size hail and heavy rain. Take cover immediately if threatening weather approaches. Intense lightning is likely, and tornadoes are possible with any thunderstorm that develops.

At 9:32 p.m. Central Daylight Time Tuesday, Environment Canada has issued a tornado warning for Interlake, Manitoba. Extra care and attention should be exercised in and around the following localities: Selkirk, Lockport, Warren, Tulin, Stonewall and Stony Mountain. Environment Canada meteorologists are tracking a severe thunderstorm that is possibly producing a tornado. Damaging winds, large hail and locally intense rainfall are also possible. Take cover immediately if threatening weather approaches. Please consult local media for more information.

0: boomers passed down that millennials actually like. Hot 100.5, I'm Sandra. 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Oh my gosh, my favorite thing is family dinner. 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That should be on everybody's priority list. Apparently, I need dinner. 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
2: 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I'm Alexa, your meteorologist today. 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
9: At 9:42 p.m. Central Daylight Time Tuesday, Environment Canada has issued a tornado warning for southeastern Manitoba. Extra care and attention should be exercised in and around the following localities: Grand Beach and Beausejour. Environment Canada meteorologists are tracking a severe thunderstorm that is possibly producing a tornado. Damaging winds, large hail and locally intense rainfall are also possible. Take cover immediately if threatening weather approaches. 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
2: At 9:43 p.m. Central Daylight Time Tuesday, Environment Canada has updated a tornado warning for South Central and Interlake Manitoba. Extra care and attention should be exercised. The following localities are included in the warning: West St. Paul, Meadows, Middlechurch and the City of Winnipeg. Environment Canada meteorologists are tracking a severe thunderstorm that is possibly producing a tornado. Damaging winds, large hail and locally intense rainfall are also possible. Take cover immediately if threatening weather approaches. Please consult local media for more information.

0: surprising. I love Matty Matheson. I liked his character in it. I like cooking. I don't know. There was just something maybe I'll go back and watch it. Either way, if you're a fan of The Bear, the series finale trailer is out now. Hot 100.5.
1: Yeah. I like it when the girls stop by in the summer.

At 9:51 p.m. Central Daylight Time Tuesday, Environment Canada has updated a severe thunderstorm warning for Westman and Parkland, Manitoba. Extra care and attention should be exercised. The following localities are included in the warning: Sweet, Rose, McCreary, Alonsa, Gladstone, Killarney, Turtle Mountain, Pilot Mound, Manitou, Brandon, Nipawa, Carberry, Norfolk, Traherne, Minnedosa, Riding Mountain Park, Dauphin, Russell, Binskirth, Roblin, and Mossy River. Environment Canada meteorologists are tracking an extremely dangerous thunderstorm capable of producing destructive wind gusts, up to quarter-size hail and heavy rain. Take cover immediately if threatening weather approaches. Intense lightning is likely, and tornadoes are possible with any thunderstorm that develops. She's been gone since that summer, since that. At 9:52 p.m. Central Daylight Time Tuesday, Environment Canada has updated a tornado warning for southern Manitoba. Extra care and attention should be exercised. The following localities are included in the warning: West St. Paul, Meadows, Middlechurch, East St. Paul, Birds Hill Park, Anola, and the city of Winnipeg. Environment Canada meteorologists are tracking a severe thunderstorm that is possibly producing a tornado. Damaging winds, large hail, and locally intense rainfall are also possible. Take cover immediately if threatening weather approaches. Please consult local media for more information.

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At 9:59 p.m. Central Daylight Time Tuesday, Environment Canada has updated a severe thunderstorm warning for southern Manitoba. Extra care and attention should be exercised. The following localities are included in the warning: Sweet, Rose, McCreary, Alonsa, Gladstone, Killarney, Turtle Mountain, Pilot Mound, Manitou, Brandon, Nipawa, Carberry, Norfolk, Traherne, Portage la Prairie, Headingley, Bruncald, Carmen, Morden, Winkler, Altona, Morris, Minnedosa, Riding Mountain Park, Dauphin, Russell, Binskirth, Roblin and Mossy River. Environment Canada meteorologists are tracking an extremely dangerous thunderstorm capable of producing destructive wind gusts, up to quarter-size hail and heavy rain. Take cover immediately if threatening weather approaches. Intense lightning is likely, and tornadoes are possible with any thunderstorm that develops.

At 10.02 p.m. Central Daylight Time Tuesday, Environment Canada has updated a tornado warning for southeastern and interlake Manitoba. Extra care and attention should be exercised. The following localities are included in the warning: East St. Paul, Birds Hill Park, Anola, Selkirk, Lockport, Warren, Tulin, Stonewall and Stony Mountain. Environment Canada meteorologists are tracking a severe thunderstorm that is possibly producing a tornado. Damaging winds, large hail and locally intense rainfall are also possible. Take cover immediately if threatening weather approaches. Please consult local media for more information.

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At 10:13 p.m. Central Daylight Time Tuesday, Environment Canada has issued a tornado warning for south-central Manitoba. Extra care and attention should be exercised in and around the following localities: St. François Xavier, Elian Heatingly. Environment Canada meteorologists are tracking an area of severe thunderstorms that is possibly producing a tornado. Damaging winds, large hail and locally intense rainfall are also possible. Take cover immediately if threatening weather approaches. Please consult local media for more information.

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At 10:17 p.m. Central Daylight Time Tuesday, Environment Canada has issued a tornado warning for Interlake, Manitoba. Extra care and attention should be exercised in and around the following localities: West St. Paul, Meadows and Middlechurch. Environment Canada meteorologists are tracking an area of severe thunderstorms that is possibly producing a tornado. Damaging winds, large hail and locally intense rainfall are also possible. Take cover immediately if threatening weather approaches. 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

At 10:27 p.m. Central Daylight Time Tuesday, Environment Canada has issued a marine tornado warning for Manitoba Lakes, Manitoba. Extra care and attention should be exercised in the following marine areas. Lake Winnipeg South Basin. Environment Canada meteorologists are tracking a severe thunderstorm that is possibly producing a tornado. Damaging winds, large hail and locally intense rainfall are also possible. Tornadoes are often wrapped in rain and may not be visible. Take cover immediately if threatening weather approaches.

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0: At 10:36 p.m. Central Daylight Time Tuesday, Environment Canada has updated a tornado warning for Interlake, Manitoba. Extra care and attention should be exercised. The following localities are included in the warning: West St. Paul, Meadows, Middlechurch, Selkirk, Lockport, Warren, Tulin, Stonewall and Stony Mountain. Environment Canada meteorologists are tracking an area of severe thunderstorms that is possibly producing a tornado. Damaging winds, large hail and locally intense rainfall are also possible. Take cover immediately if threatening weather approaches. Please consult local media for more information.
1: 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Dun, dun, dun. 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
2: 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It's the worst.
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At 11:25 p.m. Central Daylight Time Tuesday, Environment Canada has updated a tornado warning for southeastern and into Lake Manitoba. Extra care and attention should be exercised. The following localities are included in the warning: Grand Beach, Beausejour, Selkirk, Lockport, Warren, Tulin, Stonewall and Stony Mountain. Environment Canada meteorologists are tracking an area of severe thunderstorms that is possibly producing a tornado. Damaging winds, large hail and locally intense rainfall are also possible. Take cover immediately if threatening weather approaches. 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
2: 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It's like it's got a heartbeat. 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It's the worst.
1: 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Boom, boom.
0: Boom, boom. 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
1: The weirdest one is just called Park at Night, and it's just black.
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1: Why didn't they put the moon in the Park at Night
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1: Good morning. Woo, doggy. What a storm last night.
2: Yeah.
1: Hope everybody's okay. It's Wednesday, June 10th, school day two right now. Thanks for listening. Now, we've got reports of more than one twister.
2: Yep.
1: In the province. We've got near Morris, one near St. Anne. You just showed me a picture at Selkirk behind the Kanalta.
2: Touchdown.
1: Oh, yeah. That was a huge one.
2: Yeah.
1: Right? A lot. There were tons of rain. Hail. Seemed like more hail in Transcona than, let's say, St. James.
2: Certain areas got it real bad.
1: Right. Yeah. So we want to know if anything happened in your area. There were reports of golf ball-sized hail throughout the province. Water all over the roads. You know, backing up sewer. Power outages. Filled the underpasses, flooded basements, all this kind of stuff. So let us know. Text us on the Jim Pattison Subaru text line at 204-474-1005 and let us know what happened in your part of the province. Well, you saw someone last night get their sunroof smashed.
2: Yeah. There was
1: from hail.
2: Yeah. I was in Transcona last night and there was lots of windshields that were fully smashed.
1: That's crazy. I saw pictures of like softball.
2: Yeah, there was
1: some. They've been talking about golf ball size. I saw softball size.
2: Like way, way south of Winnipeg. Yeah. I saw people measuring them. They were like over 3 centimeters in width.
1: Yeah.
2: Like, yeah, literally the size of a softball.
1: That's crazy. The province, along with the Winnipeg Chamber of Commerce, announced a new program to encourage Manitoba businesses to hire youth. The $4.3 million boost will go towards addressing the increase of youth unemployment. And construction is now underway for a new kindergarten to grade 8 school in Winnipeg's Prairie Point neighborhood. Now in sports.
2: Well, last night, because of the rain, the Goldeyes did postpone. If things stay normal. Yeah,
1: yeah, I'm glad they did because they would have, in the outfield. They're trying to catch all these balls, but they're actually hail.
2: I can't tell what's the baseball. Yes. But they are planning, weather pending, to do a doubleheader tonight. So if you had tickets to last night's game, it'll be 2 7-inning games tonight.
1: Okay.
2: First one at 5:30. In the NHL playoffs, it was Carolina that took game 4-5-3. Series is now tied up 2-2. Jays beat the Phillies 3-2 last night. The series wraps tonight at 6. And it is game 4 for the NBA playoffs. Spurs and Knicks kick off tonight at 7:30. Let's take a look at weather.
1: Well, we still have rain for today. We've got a little bit of a system that's going to be rolling in later on this afternoon, maybe into the evening. We do see a high of around 24 right now, though it is overcast in 18.
2: And that's your morning headlines.
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0: 5, huge storm. There's been a lot of storms this spring already, hasn't there?
1: Yeah. Wow. I don't know. I don't remember ever seeing a storm that bad in Manitoba.
0: I don't remember seeing that many tornado warnings.
1: Yeah.
0: That many tornadoes. There were at least 3 that we know of.
1: That's the thing. Right? Was like, we knew about like St. Anne and yeah, all that area, and there was a few confirmed touchdowns. There were supercells that were happening around there.
0: Supercells.
1: But after that, everything kind of just got so chaotic that I think they lost track, and there'll be more information today.
0: Yeah, I think so too.
1: There was reported touchdowns that weren't necessarily like, because they have all these weather pages on Facebook and Instagram, and those guys were streaming all night. Like, they were streaming for like 8 hours straight.
0: I know.
1: So they're kind of just following any kind of information that they can, which is great nowadays with the technology that we have.
0: Yeah, that's true.
1: Because Dustin was commenting about like how many of the emergency alerts were coming on the phones last night. Because now it's designed, if you're in a mobile area and there is potential of a threat, it's just going to keep spamming you and spamming you. Right?
0: And it's a good thing, because there was a time when they first started doing this, some people weren't even getting them.
1: That's the thing. And I understand that it can be annoying, and he said he had to put his phone on airplane mode when he went to bed, but like, it's also a great thing that we're living in a time where, like, especially yesterday, where there was, when's the last time you saw tornado warnings over the city of Winnipeg?
0: Oh, yeah.
1: Like, over St. Boniface, there was a moment there where, like, there was, like, potential for touchdown. Which you don't often see in major cities, right?
0: Yeah.
1: Tornadoes don't often touch down in major cities, so.
0: David just sent a picture of the tornado St. Anne.
1: Yeah.
0: It that is was
1: scary.
0: Huge.
1: Scary looking.
0: Huge. What else do we have on our prep page here that we're saving Susan, golf size hailstone left a nice dent on my Jeep. Adam said my boss lost his windshield and the company truck, Transcona, last night. Oh, man.
1: Yeah.
0: Chris saying his house had no power.
1: Lots of people still with no power this morning. Tracy was just texting. They said they were going to restore it at 1 a.m., but it's still not back
0: on. Still not,
1: in River Heights. So.
0: And remember.

0: You can text us. You can be like Kevin and just send a voice memo. Yep. I like that. Or you can call the Furniture Villa request line, 204-474-1005.
1: Wake up.
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0: Hot 100.5. We've got our sound off in just moments. But Dilly, are there any other texts in regards to the storm or traffic that we are keeping up to date here this morning?
1: We can't even keep up with everybody. We will get back to everyone. But Tanya said, we've been without power since 5:30 yesterday. Carlos also just said no power since 5 o'clock yesterday. So lots of people have been without power, since early evening yesterday. Dustin sent in where the hill was, where his place. He has a picture of a lemon and then a piece of hail beside it. They're the same size.
0: No way.
1: That's a big piece of hail.
0: Holy man.
1: Tracy said, we're in Headingley. Got really scary. It took our garage tent and ripped it right out of the ground. We have at least $1,000 in damages to the property and buildings. Kimberly out in Lorette said our street looked like we had a river and power was out for at least 3 hours last night.
0: Three hours. Wow, I can't believe this.
1: Yeah.
0: A lot of people like Sean. St. Anne tornado right outside his front door. Wow, that is crazy. By the way, thanks to David for sending in the picture of the St. Anne tornado, because we just put it up on Instagram. So if you want to go to Hot 100.5, you can see it there.
1: Yeah, exactly. Another David texted in that full tree fell in his front yard. He's like, I got my work cut out, but at least I have firewood for the winter, because the tree's down. So at least you can cut it up now, I guess.
0: By the way, Eric just texted in at 204-474-1005. Traffic lights out on Furmore. Way down to Archibald. So there are a lot of lights that are out.
1: Yes.
0: So remember, when you're driving to work this morning or you're driving the kids to school, it might be a little slower than
1: It's definitely usual. Going to be slower. Okay. Yeah, for sure.
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0: Let's give you a little short sound clip, and it is at week at work.
1: Yeah.
0: A week at work week. Here on Hot 100.5. Now, today we're going to showcase your lunch break.
1: Okay.
0: Okay. Give us that short sound clip and let's see what we got. Interesting. Text us now on the Jim Pattison Super New text line at 204-474-1005. And you just might be the smartest person in the early morning crew.
1: EMC! Cool.
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3: 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Traffic.
18: We do have a crash. Eastbound Broadway and Donald. Expect a few eastbound delays and use caution. Northbound on St. Mary's, you're down to just one lane. Have an OG Mekina to defer more. 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
1: For your Winnipeg Blue Bombers, Thursday night's Winnipeg shows up. 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
0: High of 24 degrees. We still might see some rain. Of course, not as much as we did last night, but we might see some showers later on in the afternoon into the evening. It is 18 degrees right now.
3: Coffee's on. Cars warming up. Mark and Dilly in the morning. With hits of the 80s, 90s, 2000s. 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
1: It's work week. Sounds that you would hear either on your way to work, at work, and today we're at lunch. What is our short sound clip? Yeah. 204-474-1005. What do you see on our text, Dilly?
2: I see a lot of people saying it sounds like lunch is heated up and ready to go.
1: You are right. If you said, and I see a lot of it, microwave.
2: Oh, like this.
3: But I still need a bit of milk, full fat, which I've warmed in the microwave.
2: That's still my favorite clip ever.
1: I can't believe it.
2: Nobody told her it was microwave?
1: Oh, she's just trying to be weird and funny. And then guess what? We start playing it for years and years.
2: Yeah, and we still call it that, too.
1: I still say microwave.
2: So do I.
1: If you said microwave, then you are the smartest person in Manitoba right now. Congratulations. By the way, Josie just sent a text, lights are out at Cordon and Cambridge. And lights are out at Pipeline and the Perimeter. So a lot of power outage.
2: Yeah.
1: I like to call Pipeline Pipolini.
2: Pipolini Road, yes.
1: So once you get the microwave sound effect, watch out for Pipolini and the Perimeter.
2: Yep.
1: Right? Josie also saying Taylor and Waverly. So there's a lot of lights out. So any traffic tie-ups? Want to hear about it this morning because we have had that storm last night. And not only do we have power outages, but there's still going to be a lot of water around, especially underpasses. So let us know and then we can pass it on. It's time for some feist.
2: Ooh, a counting song.
1: I love counting.
2: Oh, I love to count.
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1: Big storm last night. We know that tornadoes hit St. Anne, around Morris, Selkirk.
2: Yep.
1: That's a lot of tornadoes, like separate ones.
2: Tons of funnels, and then, yeah, those are the confirmed touchdowns, and which is...
1: You were saying super clouds.
2: Supercell.
1: Supercells.
2: Yeah, that's the one, right. By St. Anne was what they call it.
1: That's crazy.
2: It is. You know what else is crazy? There is a lot of storm chasers in Manitoba right now that are from the States or from all across the world, because I was watching all of them last night.
1: Yeah.
2: They're out there. So obviously they know more than the average person,
1: they know,
2: right?
1: It's on its way.
2: That's all they do is track storms. So if there's storm chasers in Manitoba, that's usually not a good sign because that means there's more coming, right?
1: I know. And we do have more rain in store. No supercells today.
2: No.
1: But we are going to keep our eye on it. A lot of traffic in regards to lights out. For instance, Candace just texted Garvin and Highway 59. We also had McPhillips.
2: Yeah.
1: There are a lot of lights out on that street. Let us know. David's saying lots of water in the underpass by Polo Park. So right lane, very deep. And some people are stalling out because it's so deep.
2: That'll flood your engine real quick.
1: Yes. Yeah. So be very, very careful. Any traffic times, though, let us know. It's 204-474-1005 on the Jim Pattison Subaru text line.
2: It's going to be a busy day if you work in insurance or if you work at MPI.
1: MPI is getting a lot of calls.
2: Everybody be patient with everybody today because it's going to be overwhelming.
1: Well,
2: you can submit those hail claims online, by the way. That's the easier way to do it.
1: And make sure you take pictures.
2: Exactly.
1: Right.
2: Pictures and then do it online, and then you won't have to wait on hold for probably 6 hours.
1: Well, it's going
2: to
1: be a long time,
2: It's going to be a long day
1: for everybody. And if you are an insurance adjuster at any of the MPIs or any of the auto packs and stuff like that, good luck today.
2: Good luck to you. Yes.
1: Good luck. Winnipeg Transit will soon launch a summer schedule. They're changing a lot of the bus routes.
2: Yeah, and that goes into effect on June 21st, which is a Sunday. So they did ask, and this is all part of the new transit system. Yeah. They wanted to do some route improvements. So you can go to winnipeg.ca if you are a transit rider, because it won't mean anything to you if you don't ride transit all the time.
1: But you need to know your area, because I know I was just reading the D19 on Cordon is changing from that to the Kennedy. Like, I don't understand because I don't take that bus.
2: Right.
1: But in my area, I need to know what's going on.
2: For sure. Absolutely.
1: Yeah. And guess what? The exhibition is back.
2: Oh, it's back.
1: The Red River X is coming up. Starts on Friday, Dilly.
2: Friday already, wow.
1: Starts on Friday. Go to experiencethex.com. You can get tickets there. Of course, you can just get them on your phone now.
2: Yeah.
1: And I am very excited about the Midway rides. I'm really hoping the Super Himalaya there.
2: Yeah.
1: Polar Express still there. Right?
2: It's for sure there.
1: All right. If you want to go backwards, let me hear you scream.
2: You can have your ones you'd expect there to be every year. Your favorite rides will be back for sure.
1: That one's there. And 55 mouth-watering food trucks.
2: Ooh, new food too this year, lots of music, lots of entertainment. You know, they got the family zone. They've got everything you need.
1: All right. There you go. You know the X.
2: Yeah, it's $15 to get in. It's cheap.
1: And all the entertainment and all that kind of stuff.
2: Exactly.
1: So, find out more. 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
10: There is work continuing southbound on McPhillips, down to one southbound lane between Eames and Story. Over on Marion, we have work continuing in both directions, Archibald to Panet. When you go to a big event, parking becomes a big deal at a big price. It's worth the fare to not park there. How? Try Transit, Winnipeg Transit. That's your traffic on Hot 100.5. 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
2: For your Winnipeg Blue Bombers, 14 straight sellouts. 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
1: We do have a high of 24 degrees this afternoon. We are going to see some more scattered showers or thunderstorms this afternoon. Not as much as we did last night, of course, but we will see a little bit more rain throughout the day. Sometime we have a little bit of a system rolling through later on. It is 18 degrees.
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2: Let's give you some fun facts for your workday. Dilly, go us off. Oh, yeah, just go us off there, eh?
3: Do you like lobster?
2: I love it.
3: It was not always considered a delicacy, believe it or not.
2: Oh, yeah?
3: In the late 1800s, lobsters were called the cockroaches of the sea.
2: Yeah, they look gross.
3: And they would feed them to prisoners to save money.
2: Oh.
3: Back in the 1800s.
2: Really?
3: It's interesting to see the evolution of the lobster, because now it is expensive. Considered, yes, a luxury.
2: Yeah, I actually like crab better.
3: Yeah. I mean, lobster requires melted butter.
2: So everything requires melted butter.
3: I was going to say, anytime you need something with a vessel needs a dip, it's usually because...
2: Yes, they do.
3: Yeah.
2: Yeah. It's not great by itself, but yeah, you get some seafood sauce in there.
3: Oh, yeah.
2: Oh, yeah. She's right good on Goya there, eh?
3: Take that to the bank.
2: Remember MySpace?
3: Oh, Tom and MySpace. It was going to be the biggest thing.
2: Did you have MySpace?
3: I think my MySpace is still going.
2: No, really?
3: I never closed the account.
2: Oh, let's
3: not
2: check it out.
3: Let's not.
2: I want to see what.
3: So
2: didn't you put like music up there?
3: And yes, like, it's embarrassing.
2: Well, MySpace was in talks to acquire Facebook back in 2004, but it passed because Mark Zuckerberg wanted $75 million, and they felt that was a little bit too much. Now, Facebook is worth $445 billion. MySpace ended up selling in 2011 for $35 million.
3: Still not a bad payday, but it's not.
2: But it
3: $445 billion.
2: Yes. You can tell MySpace was going down.
3: Yep.
2: And Facebook was going up.
3: And they thought they were going to be head to head for years. And
2: it just,
3: boy,
2: it just,
3: Tom was wrong.
2: Well, it wasn't interactive as much, right?
3: It just wasn't the same.
2: No, the interface wasn't the same.
3: Exactly. Either.
2: Take that to the bank.
3: Cher has the record for the longest amount of time between her first and last number one hits.
2: Yep.
3: I Got You, Babe.
2: Yep.
3: Was number one August of 1965.
2: Yep.
3: Then Believe, number one. 33 and a half years later, of April 1999.
2: And she was the first person, first woman, rather, to be over 50.
3: Yes, that's right.
2: When she hit number one with Believe.
3: It's quite a record.
2: Yeah.
3: Yeah.
2: And she still
3: going.
2: Looks the same as she did when she was 50.
3: Take that to the bank.
0: Mark and Dilly in the morning.
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0: Hot 100.5. We've got headlines coming up here. We're going to go through all the power outages and street lights that are out right now. But first, we want to do a shout out to Shane. Big birthday today, the big 5'7".
1: Oh, Shane.
0: Yeah.
1: Happy birthday, buddy.
0: We appreciate you listening as well, loyal listener. And you know what we're going to do, Shaner? We're going to count it down for you. Are you ready? 1, 2, 1, 2, 3, 0. Hot 100.5, the new radicals. You get what you give, Dilly.
1: There yes, you go. Do.

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1: Good morning. It is Wednesday, June 10th, school day two. Woo, dog. There was quite the storm yesterday. Reports of twisters near Morris, St. Anne's, Selkirk as well. Heavy hail.
2: Yeah.
1: And we are getting pictures now of people taking their photos last night of some of the hail. Russ Elmwood sent in a golf ball size. Rob Panett and Reinders, softball size.
2: Yeah.
1: Dustin saying that the hail was the size of a lemon.
2: Yeah, he's got a piece of fruit right beside it. Like, it's just wild.
1: And I feel bad for Sandra and Garson.
2: Yeah.
1: Basement flooded.
2: Yeah,
1: they said like 4 inches of snow, of water.
2: Yeah, mopping up water for hours.
1: So. Yeah, that's crazy.
2: Jeez.
1: Highway 7 is closed from Stonewall to Toulon. We got a text from Heather. There's a big sinkhole northbound, a few miles south of Balmoral, and it honestly looks like a full size pool.
2: Yeah, she said. I think you can put a chair up there and go fishing.
1: That's yes, how it's deep so it is. Deep.
2: Yeah.
1: It's unbelievable. Wow. Traffic lights are out all over the city right now. We got St. Matthews and Sargent. We've got Pipeline and the Perimeter. We've got trees down as well. Watch out for that. Lights out at McGilvery and Pembina, Jubilee and Pembina.
2: Maine and Selkirk, Keewatin and Manitoba. Man. Fermor and Lakewood lights are out. Arlington and Notre Dame. Windsor Park to Notre Dame. Dugald and the Perimeter. Coburn and Jubilee. Portage between Dominion to Arlington,
1: wow.
2: Waverly and Taylor, so like everywhere,
1: and
2: citywide.
1: Remember that you have to use that as a four-way stop.
2: That is one thing people are saying is no one's doing that. So please do that because MPI is busy enough. Yes. They don't need more claims today.
1: Exactly. Yeah. A lot of hail claims.
2: Jeez.
1: Again, text the Jim Pattison Subaru text line at 204-474-1005. And especially if there's any backups or bottlenecks on the streets that you're driving, and then we can pass it on. The province, along with the Winnipeg Chamber of Commerce, announced a new program to encourage Manitoba businesses to hire youth. The $4.3 million boost will go towards addressing the increase in youth unemployment. And 1 in 4 women say they wish their man had better table manners. So guys, always remove your shoes before putting your feet on the dinner table.
2: Yeah. And your shirt, if you want. Scratch your hairy chest. Yeah,
1: exactly.
2: Good meal.
1: Now, in sports.
2: Well, the Goldeyes had to postpone their game yesterday, of course. All the weather going on. So, if everything goes good weather-wise today, they're going to do a doubleheader. So, 2 7-inning games tonight. If you had tickets to last night's game, you're good to go tonight. First one starts at 5:30. In the NHL playoffs, Hurricanes tie up their series with the Golden Knights, beating them 5-3 last night. Jays beat the Phillies 3-2. They wrap up their series tonight at 6, and it is game 4 for the Spurs and the New York Knicks tonight at 7:30. Let's take a look at weather.
1: We do have a high of around 25 degrees for this afternoon. Here's the deal. No rain this morning, but there is a chance of an afternoon thunderstorm again. Not as much rain as we saw last night, of course, but we will have some scattered showers or scattered thunderstorms kind of through the area. Right now, it is 18 degrees.
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1: If I get the question wrong this morning, I get double shocked with the Pet Trainer 2000 dog collar. Because you guys made some kind of deal while I
2: double
1: was off last
2: shock.
1: Week.
2: Every
1: double
2: single
1: shock
2: day.
1: Every day this week. But if we get the question right, with your help, Mark gets that double shock. And you can win tickets to tomorrow night's home opener Blue Bomber game. We want you there.
2: Yeah.
1: You can make a guess on the Jim Pattison Subaru text line, 204-474-1005. Please help me out.
2: Everybody's in the,
1: please,
2: the draw for this question. 54% of people say being called this is a compliment. What is it?
1: Being called this is a compliment.
2: Oh, 54%.
1: So like, okay, so I'm going to just start out with an example.
2: Yeah.
1: Being called frugal as a Manitoban is a compliment,
2: yeah, maybe.
1: Right?
2: Yeah.
1: Yeah, like if you're...
2: cheap?
1: Yeah.
2: Hey, you're cheap.
1: That's
2: thank
1: not,
2: you.
1: Thank you very
2: thank
1: much.
2: Thank you, I am. I
1: see,
2: know.
1: when you say cheap, it sounds offensive.
2: Yeah.
1: When you say frugal, it sounds like you're...
2: true. Or bargain hunter.
1: Yeah, exactly.
2: That's a good thing now.
1: If you're
2: yes, I am.
1: If you're tech savvy, maybe that's a compliment.
2: Tech savvy. Content creator.
1: Sure.
2: That's a good thing.
1: Yeah, that's a very modern answer.
2: Yeah.
1: Getting some very aggressive answers coming in here that I can't say on the radio.
2: A good driver.
1: Brittany says bossy. Karen says bossy.
2: Bossy, yeah.
1: Yeah.
2: That's the thing. Yeah. If someone says I'm bossy,
1: yeah,
2: I'd be like, yeah, thank you. I'm a...
1: yes.
2: Like a boss.
1: Yes, and that's the
2: oh, like a boss.
1: Sometimes what you would see as a negative compliment is a good compliment to somebody else.
2: Yeah.
1: Right?
2: Exactly.
1: Yes, I am very bossy.
2: Hey,
1: thank
2: it's
1: you very
2: just
1: much.
2: Like... other people's trash is some people's treasures.
1: That's exactly right? Same thing. Same thing. You're absolutely
2: okay.
1: Right.
2: We got cheap. We got lit. We got B words.
1: You are lit.
2: Yeah. A lot of B words.
1: Yeah.
2: I don't mean bossy.
1: I can't say some of these.
2: Yeah. It's like a witch.
1: I'm going to guess it's not a swear word, so we can move away from those.
2: Well, but, you never know. Nowadays, everything's pretty loosey-goosey, right? Oh, Claudia. Nice one. Okay.
1: Nerd.
2: I'm going to read the question one more time, and then we'll look at some of these texts. Come back with the answer. And somebody's going to that Bomber game. Remember, there's only so many tickets left. Go to BlueBombers.com.

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1: Here's the deal. If I get the question wrong this morning, I get double shocked with the Pet Trainer 2000 dog collar. If we work together and get that question right, Mark gets double shocked, and you have a chance to win tickets to tomorrow night's home opener for the Blue Bombers against the Tie Cats just by making a guess. 204-474-1005.
2: Yeah, you can still get into the draw.
1: Come on now.
2: 54% of people say being called this is a compliment now. What is it?
1: Carl says overconfident. Steph says a nerd. Pamela says a nerd. Brittany says a nerd. Being called old, said Justin.
2: Yeah, I like it because like now I'm just like experienced.
1: Right. Or like when Gen Z calls old people unk now, right? Is that the term? Yeah, like uncle. Like
2: I thought we were called boomers.
1: I hear unk all the time now.
2: Unk?
1: Yeah. It's like a short for uncle because you're old.
2: Really?
1: Yeah.
2: Okay, I'm going to have to ask my kids.
1: You can check with them. Yeah. Keith says lit. Rosemary says cheap. Bossy I see coming up. But then Claudia says nerd.
2: I see a lot of bossy.
1: Curvy.
2: I see a lot of nerd.
1: Nerd. Nerd. Nerd. Yeah.
2: Well, because.
1: And cheap comes up a lot too. But I think I'm seeing nerd a little bit more.
2: All the nerdy things like, you know, Star Wars or comic books or Marvel.
1: Yes.
2: It's all mainstream now.
1: Yeah.
2: Right? And it's like, you can
1: it's
2: just
1: true.
2: See.
1: It's true.
2: Look how many Star Wars shows there are.
1: Yes, exactly.
2: Mandalorian movie.
1: People like to be called a nerd. It's true.
2: Comic book conventions.
1: Sure.
2: Comic-Con. You know, yeah. Winnipeg, Comic-Con.
1: Yep. We have somebody here on the Furniture Villa request line.
3: Hey, what if I was to say, Mark, Dilly, you're sick.
1: You're so sick.
2: Oh, that's
1: sick.
2: A good thing. Yeah, see? That the slang, that means good.
1: Yeah.
3: Well, yeah.
1: We're not like sick, like
2: no,
1: cough,
2: like,
1: cough sick, but we're like sick.
2: Who's this?
3: Lawrence.
2: Lawrence, that's a good answer, but it is not right. I'm sorry.
3: Oh,
2: but
3: really?
2: We're still going to put you in the draw. Don't worry about it.
1: And guess what? You're sick, too.
2: Yeah, you're the sickest.
1: Yeah, dude.
2: You're the sickest in Winnipeg, dude.
1: Have a good one.
2: Okay, bye. Later. Okay, I gave you a little help there. That's not that one.
1: Yeah, I didn't think it was sick.
2: Okay,
1: but
2: okay, here we go. 54% of people say being called this is a compliment. Tell me, what do you think? Give me an answer.
1: Hold on. I see cheap, but I think I see nerd a little bit more, Mr. Snaps.
2: Okay.
1: Jeez.
2: Nerd.
1: Nerd. Nerd. Nerd.
2: I don't want our boss getting mad at us for taking too long to get to the answer.
1: He's sleeping.
2: You're right. No, it's not. It's actually cheap.
1: Damn.
2: It's a compliment if you say, hey, you're cheap. I know. I'm actually quite frugal.
1: I thought that would be higher.
2: No.
1: Honestly.
2: Well, that's true. It could have been.
1: I did think it would be.
2: Well, nowadays with everything, so.
1: Lots of people take pride in it. Yep.
2: All right. What are you going to sing?
1: Sharon had texted, making a guess, and then said, "Kid, you play White Wedding by Billy Idol because it's our 22nd wedding anniversary today." And then we messaged her and we're like, "Well, whoever loses, we're just gonna sing it for you instead." Okay, how
2: now,
1: about that?
2: Remember, I get to shock you two times here.
1: Happy anniversary, Sharon!
2: Yay!
1: It's a White Wedding.

0: course it was going to be in that one. You were already yelling. All right. Well, that was good. Happy anniversary.
1: Oh.
0: Hey, by the way, lights are out. Pembina Jubilee. No cadets are on the scene right now. We've got lights out everywhere around town, and we'll keep you up to date. You got to let us know, too. 204-474-1005. Wake up or breakup is on the way. Hold on.
2: Mark and Dilly in the morning. 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Born to be a hero. 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That's Mr. Rooter.
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13: We do have traffic lights flashing in all directions at numerous intersections across the city. 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

0: Hot 100.5. It's Mark and Dilly. Now, of course, if you go on Google now, they've got AI Google. People are using AI in a whole bunch of different ways now. And guess what? Siri now has gone AI.
1: A little late to the game there, Siri.
0: A little bit, but maybe it's going to be really, really good. Because Apple said Siri will finally be able to handle complex conversations. So there's Gemini that's on the Google phones. Mm-hmm. It's really good.
1: Yeah.
0: So I think they were trying to go up against that. So you can have conversations, multi-step tasks. Okay. It's outsourcing some of its tech now to make it better than Google. Siri's answers will draw on information from the web, as well as your texts and your emails and your photos.
1: Oh, great.
0: How do you feel about that?
1: I'm just going to throw my phone in the river. How about that? It's none of your business.
0: Why don't you just throw it in a sinkhole? Because they're like pools right now. You'll be able to get assistance answering emails, taking action after receiving a text, getting answers about an item in front of you through the camera app. Oh, this is going to be awesome.
1: When does my iPhone grow arms and legs and choke me while I'm sleeping?
2: I know what you said about me. I saw you talking crap.
0: Siri, what are you doing with that pillow?
1: Stop it.
0: Siri itself will now live in a dedicated app where users can revisit past conversations. So if you like it.
1: I'll see it when I believe it, because Siri is literally the worst, like, out of all of the...
0: So far, yes, but I think it's going to be better now.
1: Like, the amount of times I'm yelling at Siri.
0: Yeah.
1: Right?
0: I know, like, I think it's going to be better. What's the problem that I have is because I still have an iPhone 11. Once this new update comes in,
1: It's over.
0: It's going to blow up.
1: Oh, yeah.
2: Siri will self-destruct. No, wait.
0: But I must choke you first.
2: Where's that pillow?
0: Yeah, so if you've been waiting for Siri to be AI,
1: it is
0: coming. Kendra says streetlights at Utah City Mall and Buchanan are both out. We've got a whole bunch of lights out. All over the city. So let us know what you're doing when you're driving. If there's any backups because of those four-way stops or because of any water, trees, anything like that from the storm last night. Go to our Instagram. We have a picture that Dave sent us of the funnel cloud in St. Anne. Pretty nasty. Here's New Order. As we get ready for Makeup or Breakup, Hot 100.

0: What would you do?
1: What would you do?
0: Making up.
1: Oh, breaking up.
0: What would you do?
1: What would you do?
0: Making up.
1: Oh, breaking up.
0: What would you do?
1: Stay for love or say we're through. What would you do?
0: What would you do?
2: Hot 100.5. Our scenario this morning, all you gotta do is text either make up or break up. Live poll starts now. My boyfriend sets 8 alarms every morning starting at 5:30 a.m. He hits the snooze on every single one until 7.
1: Oh.
2: I don't have to be up until 7, so I've been woken up every 10 minutes for an hour and a half. I tried earplugs, sleeping on the couch, everything. When I asked him to just set one alarm for 7 o'clock, he said he physically cannot wake up without multiple alarms, and I need to be more understanding. Last week, I was so exhausted I fell asleep during an important meeting at work. He says if I really loved him, a few alarms wouldn't bother me. Make up or break up. Dilly, what do you think?
3: Come on. Well, it sounds like you've tried literally everything besides, like, sleeping in separate rooms. Sometimes that's not an option, right? If you're in, like, a single-bedroom apartment, sometimes, then unfortunately it's just the couch. So, sounds like all options have been exhausted. Sounds like he does not care about your quality of sleep.
2: But at the same time, people have different ways of waking up.
3: I have tried every single...
2: Because we wake up very early, I've tried every single way.
3: I know.
2: I've had this kind of alarm. I've had that kind of alarm. I've had the app where you get up and do math problems before it turns off. I hated that thing. I've had the sunshine, the fake sunshine come up. And I do need a couple of snoozes.
3: But this is an hour and a half of snoozing.
2: Maybe you can find a little middle ground.
3: I don't think he cares to find one. That's the thing I'm hearing here is that I was so exhausted I fell asleep during an important meeting at work. So now it is not only affecting your relationship, it's affecting your work-life balance. It's affecting... Once we know, because we're now all in the age where if you have one bad night's sleep, the week is ruined. And if you don't get another good sleep and one after another, by Friday you're a zombie. Right?
2: It's true.
3: And now life is starting to suck because of that. So it's a simple solution that he should have been able to find a middle ground here, but it doesn't sound like he has. Okay. So I'm going to say breakup.
2: You're saying breakup.
3: Wake up and breakup, baby. Get out of here.
2: I think it's a makeup. I think you can work around this. I think that different people wake up in different ways. If there is another bedroom, maybe that's an option. What do you think? Live poll open now. Text Jim Pattis, the Subaru text line at 204-474-1005.
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16: We do have a number of traffic lights flashing red in all directions this morning. 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
3: For your Winnipeg Blue Bombers Thursday nights, Winnipeg shows up. 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
2: High of 25 degrees for this afternoon. Going to be very humid because we still have some more clouds rolling in later on this afternoon. We're going to have some scattered showers. Maybe a thunderstorm. Not as much as last night, of course, but
3: yeah.
2: We are going to be seeing some wet streets again. Right now, it's 18.
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0: Hot 100.5 in the middle of Mark and Dilly's makeup or breakup. Boyfriend sets 8 alarms starting at 5:30 until 7. His girlfriend does not like it. He wants her to be more understanding. He says, if I really loved him, a few alarms wouldn't bother me. Makeup or breakup? Dilly, what do you see?
1: And we love to see both sides of it. So let's start with Megan, who says makeup. My husband is the same way. After 26 years of knowing he can't get up in the morning, I just made sure he sets one alarm 5 minutes before he needs to get up. Yeah. And then I wake him up when it's time to get up. So I think she needs to realize maybe he has a sleeping disorder of some kind.
0: Yeah.
1: Maybe explore that option before you decide on a breakup. Cicely says, a few alarms is 3, not 1.5 hours worth, so it's a breakup for me. Vicky says, sounds like an inconsiderate jerk. I'm going to break up with this guy if that was me. Cindy said, I can totally relate. I think it's a makeup as long as he maybe does something like get a smartwatch, put his alarms on the watch so that his wrist is vibrating, right?
0: Yes, there are ways to get around this.
1: Yeah. Sandra said he should compromise and sleep somewhere else. Otherwise, it's a breakup for me. Claudia says breakup because he does not care about her sleep and he's being very selfish here. And James pointed out something interesting in the actual wording of this message.
0: Yeah.
1: It could have been saved, but once he said, if you really loved me, you would understand.
0: That's true, yeah.
1: And then using that against somebody in a relationship, especially when it comes to something as serious as sleep, is kind of not great. So a very interesting mix of text this morning.
0: Let's go right to our live poll. This is where it takes either you say makeup on there or breakup or whatever it might be. And then it takes it into the live poll. And, I'm disappointed, Dilly. We have 4, 5, 6, 70% say it's a break.

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1: Good morning. It is Wednesday, June 10th, school day two. Quite the storm last night. We had reports of three twisters, one near Morris, one near St. Anne, and another one. Was that just outside Selkirk?
2: Just outside of Selkirk, yeah. And I mean, there's even more. It's just like, it's hard. I guess we'll get more data as the day goes on, right?
1: Right, but, yeah.
2: Wow.
1: Interesting. A lot of rain, a lot of flooded basements, a lot of hail. We have pictures of people reporting the size of hail, some the size of softballs, golf balls, lemons.
2: Yeah.
1: Doing a lot of damage.
2: Sounds like Transcona in the city got it the worst. Like, windows completely shattered just from hail falling, so.
1: And you were in Transcona last night, and you saw some damage, right?
2: Some poor guy, that was the worst one, was his sunroof exploded.
1: Oh, no.
2: And he was in the restaurant, and he looked out and was like, my car! And he ran out in the hail. We're like, don't go out there!
1: And then it was raining in his car.
2: So then his car's flooding, because it was, like, flash flood rain.
1: Yeah.
2: And then it's full of, like, and he's, can someone come pick me up?
1: Oh.
2: Why? Because the sunroof exploded, my car's flooded.
1: We've had a lot of texts this morning in regards to flooded basements, sewer backup because of so much rain on the street, that it was coming up through the street, you know, and through the pipes. So any traffic types as well. Jim Pattison, Subaru text line. A lot of power outages last night around the city, and that is affecting streetlights.
2: Yeah.
1: And I saw that Portage... from Wall all the way downtown.
2: Yeah.
1: There's no lights.
2: That is big delays there. A lot of people saying the perimeter all over the place because of all the lights, especially by pipeline.
1: Yeah.
2: The delays there are massive now.
1: Yeah, 3 kilometers I saw.
2: Yeah, like, it's just, it's a mess.
1: There's another reason why you shouldn't have...
2: lights on the perimeter.
1: Like you said, lights on the perimeter.
2: Yeah.
1: So again, any traffic tie-ups because we are in the Polo Park area and we are in a little studio with no windows. So help us out. We'll pass it on.
2: I think your boss would be okay if you're late for work today.
1: Yes,
2: seems like a valid excuse. Yeah. Like, there's trees everywhere. There's water.
1: Trees, water, basements.
2: Lights.
1: Hail.
2: Yeah, exactly.
1: The province, along with the Winnipeg Chamber of Commerce, announced a new program to encourage Manitoba businesses to hire youth. The $4.3 million boost will go towards addressing the increase in youth unemployment. And construction is now underway for a new kindergarten to grade 8 school in Winnipeg's Prairie Point neighborhood. Now, in sports.
2: Well, the Goldeyes game, of course, had to be postponed in the mess of all that weather. So here's the deal. They will have a doubleheader with the Railroaders tonight, if weather pending, of course. But that's 2 7-inning games. First one gets underway at 5:30. If you had tickets, they will honor them tonight. In the NHL playoffs, Hurricanes take game 4 to tie up the series, beating the Golden Knights 5-3. Jays beat the Phillies 3-2. They wrap up their series tonight at 6, and it is game 4 between the Spurs and Knicks tonight at 7:30. Let's take a look at weather.
1: Chris just sent a picture of his cousin's house. He says it's the biggest, oldest tree in St. Boniface.
2: Aww.
1: And it fell on the house.
2: No, that sucks.
1: Oh, man. Jeez. And this thing is huge. It's got to be 100 years old. And it just ripped up from the roots.
2: Yeah, that's... storms like that get rid of those old, old trees, right?
1: Wow.
2: They just... Yeah, that's too bad.
1: Too bad.
2: Jeez.
1: Megan's saying Route 90 backed up. Took me 20 minutes to get from the outlet mall to Academy. The median lane is cut off just before Carpathia, so watch out for that as well. That's going northbound, I believe. Weather details. We do have some more rain in store for later on this afternoon. We will see a high of around 25 degrees. Right now, it is 18.
2: That's your morning headlines.
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0: Hot 100.5. It is Mark and Dilly. Now, I want to try something out here, okay, Dilly?
1: Sure.
0: And right. You're very creative.
1: Okay,
0: and
1: thank you.
0: So is everyone listening. I want to make a band or an artist bigger than they actually are by changing their name.
1: Okay?
0: So, for instance, Ariana Grande. Everybody knows Ariana Grande, right?
1: Mm-hmm.
0: She was in the movies Wicked and all that kind of stuff. She's a great singer. She should have called herself Ariana Venti.
1: Oh, I see what you're saying. Okay. Okay.
0: Right?
1: Yeah.
0: Because that's a bigger cup at
1: sure,
0: Starbucks.
1: Sure.
0: Right?
1: So like the Counting Crows becomes Counting More Crows.
0: Yeah.
1: Right?
0: Something like that.
1: Okay. I see what you're doing.
0: Maroon 5
1: yep.
0: should be Maroon 10.
1: Sure.
0: Why would they stop at 5?
1: Yeah.
0: Come on.
1: Come on.
0: Adam Levine.
1: Yeah, come on.
0: Come on. Oh, you got 5 guys in the band? Who cares?
1: Yeah, exactly.
0: Make it Maroon 5. Okay, so you can call the Furniture Villa request line, 204-474-1005.
1: Oh.
0: What do you got?
1: The Rolling Stones become the Rolling Boulders.
0: See? Now you get it.
1: I get it. Okay.
0: Now you get it. Let's try it out here.
1: Okay.
0: Let's see if we can get some texts. Let's see if we can get some people doing some stuff here. I got one more. Instead of One Direction, why wouldn't you call yourself All Directions?
1: That's good too. Yeah, why not?
0: Woo!
1: It's the 8 non-blondes.
0: See?
1: The 10 non-blondes.
0: Way better than
1: or
0: 4.
1: Or just the 3 blondes. That's more than...
0: The non-blondes?
1: Yeah, exactly.
0: The 17 brunettes? I guess, I don't know. Anyway, it's a great song. It's called What's Up? Hits of the 80s, 90s, 2000s. Hot 100.5.

0: Hot 100.5. We're trying to make bands or artists bigger by changing their name. Okay, so Dilly, give me an example that we got here on our text on the Jim Pattison Subaru text line.
1: The doors become the walls.
0: See? Or the houses.
1: The houses, right? Sure. Yeah.
0: Something like that. I like that. Keep going.
1: I also see Sandy said instead of Metallica, they should be Platinum.
0: They're very good.
1: That's good.
0: I also like, instead of Green Day, why not do Green Weekend?
1: Yeah, Green Weekend. Much longer. Much longer than one day.
0: And way more happier.
1: Yeah, exactly.
0: Right? Yeah.
1: Exactly. Craig said, how about the Backstreet Boys? They become the Front Street Men.
0: That's a good one. Or the Back Highway Men.
1: Yep, that works too.
0: Because a highway is much bigger than a street.
1: This is true.
0: Right?
1: Lucky Lisa said, Notorious H-U-G-E. Went from big to huge.
0: Nice.
1: Yep.
0: Instead of Meat Loaf, Meat Cake.
1: Meat Cake, sure.
0: Much Ladies bigger. And gentlemen, please welcome.
1: Adam said, the Guess Who becomes, you know who we are.
0: Yes, I like that one. You know who we are. Instead of, what is her name? Megan Thee Stallion?
1: Yeah.
0: The Stallion?
1: Yeah, Megan Thee Stallion. Yeah.
0: It's Megan the Clydesdale.
1: Much bigger. Much bigger horse. That's
0: much
1: true.
0: Bigger horse. Boston, including the suburbs. The greater Chicago area instead of just Chicago.
1: Bone Thugs in Harmony becomes Skeleton Thugs in Harmony.
0: Oh, instead of just one bone.
1: The full system, much bigger. Yeah. Yep.
0: Paramore becomes Paramost.
1: Whitney Houston becomes Whitney, Texas.
0: Oh, see, look at this.
1: That's good.
0: And I still love Ariana Grande turns Ariana Vente.
1: Yep. The Beastie Boys are Beastie Men.
0: See,
1: there's so many. Much better. It's good.
0: There's so many. So many. Funny. Guns and Roses. Cannons and Trees. There was another one, wasn't it?
1: Tanks and Trees.
0: Tanks and Trees. Yep. Yeah, it's way better. Way better. Bush, you know, like Gavin Rosdale's band.
1: Yep.
0: Glycerine, that one.
1: Mm-hmm.
0: They just become Forest. Oh, this is fun. This is fun. Anyway, coming up here, we've got our Hot Talk. This is where we take a topic, put it on Facebook, we'll give you a little rundown of what it is, and then you can go to our Facebook page and comment and be a part of the conversation with Mark and Dilly's Hot Talk.
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16: 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Both directions of Marion slowing things down between Archibald and Panet. As well, dealing with a number of traffic light issues this morning. Any traffic lights not working, treat as an always stop and use caution. 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
0: We're proud of our Blue Bomber team. We have a high of 24 degrees this afternoon. We might see some scattered showers, maybe a thunderstorm later on this afternoon. Not quite like last night, of course, but maybe about 3 millimeters total. We might see some overnight as well. Right now, though, it is partly cloudy and 19 degrees.
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0: Hot 100.5. It is Mark and Dilly. Good morning. As we roll through hits of the 80s, 90s, 2000s. And when you get to work this morning, we want you to go to our Facebook page, okay? Hot 100.5. Very easy to find. Our hot topic this morning. Hot talk. Do you know someone who is named after a celebrity? Maybe a sports star, maybe a famous product, something famous. So what's their name? And we want you to comment on the post.
1: I knew a Will Smith once. Because it's such a generic name, right?
0: Was he really named after Will Smith?
1: I mean, it's quite possible.
0: That's what I'm saying. It's like Taylor Swift was named after... Why can't I remember his name? Fire and Rain.
1: Oh. That guy.
0: Why can't I remember his name?
1: I can't remember either.
0: Taylor. Jimmy Taylor. I've seen fire and I've seen rain. Seen sunny
1: James days. Taylor.
0: James Taylor. Yes, of course. There we go. Yeah. I deal with a J. Jimmy Taylor.
1: Jimmy.
0: Well, they used to call him Jimmy. That was close.
1: Yeah.
0: So that's what I mean, like named after someone like that.
1: Right.
0: Rihanna. We know a Rihanna.
1: Yeah.
0: Maybe she was named after Rihanna.
1: It's quite possible.
0: Right?
1: Mm-hmm.
0: So go to the Facebook page and check that out. Mark and Daly's Hot Talk. Maybe we should call it Hot Topic.
1: Well, we don't want to get
0: sued. Is that more funny?
1: By the store.
0: Yeah, you're right.
1: They own the rights to it.
0: Yeah, okay.
1: We'll stay hot talk.
0: Here's Linkin Park in the end as we get ready for What's Trending Winnipeg on Hot 100.5. 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
1: Okay, we got to talk about the big storm last night and the repercussions of it. A lot of hail damage.
2: Tons, yeah.
1: A lot of people calling AutoPac and, you know, their insurance companies and MPI with the
2: house insurance too, yeah.
1: And we got a picture texted to us this morning where this giant tree in St. Boniface fell on a house.
2: Yeah, one of the oldest trees in St. Boniface, apparently.
1: Yeah, apparently, yeah. Just someone's cousin's house. Unbelievable. Yeah. Like, that the wind can be that strong.
2: Yeah, it's scary.
1: On a 100-year-old tree, right? So, and we've seen a lot of pictures of huge hail. Like, I can understand people's windows being smashed out because this was like softball hail.
2: Yeah, massive. Right?
1: Plus, we had what we know of, three tornadoes, one by Morris, one by St. Anne, and one by Selkirk last night. So
2: there was 150 weather alert updates from Environment Canada over the course of that storm, which has got to be a record for Manitoba.
1: I think so.
2: On top of all the emergency alerts that started around 2 o'clock and went until at least midnight, sometimes longer.
1: Yep. Right?
2: So
1: I had my phone off, but I could hear my kid in his room. Boop, boop, boop, boop. He forgot to turn off his phone there. Yeah. So. Interesting. So hopefully everybody's safe. I know a lot of people had water in the basement.
2: Yeah, today's cleanup day and deal with it day. And
1: looking for plumbers and all that kind of stuff. If you're a plumber, good luck today because you're going to be busy.
2: Same if you work with AutoPac, whether it's house insurance.
1: Yeah, exactly. Yeah.
2: And remember, you can report those non-collision claims online because I'm sure the phones will be packed today.
1: Yeah, you might have to wait.
2: Yeah.
1: I don't know if they do callbacks or not, but
2: I'm not sure.
1: It would be a little bit longer today for sure. Tell me more about Winnipeg Transit.
2: They have a summer schedule that goes into effect on Sunday, June 21st. The schedule flipping will be used to make small changes to the network. This was asked, they wanted feedback from people that actually ride transit. So yeah,
1: because they're getting less people.
2: Exactly. Yeah. So if you are a transit rider, go to winnipeg.ca. You can see all the changes they're making for that summer schedule. Again, June 21st, that kicks off.
1: And don't forget, on Friday, the Red River X is back.
2: Oh, it's back.
1: Oh, you know where it is.
2: Yep.
1: You know what's going to be there. I already saw some pictures.
2: Yep.
1: And our good friend Tara runs the joint over there.
2: Yep.
1: And she was talking about the different rides. They got a couple of new ones, but they have my favorite, the Himalaya.
2: The Himalaya.
1: And that's the one that goes, hey, if you want to go backwards, let me hear you scream. Oh, so all good. Right, everybody, can you put your hands in the air? We got a little AC/DC here. It's so loud. Good. Oh, I love it.
2: If you go to redriverx.com, they have everything, like the breakdown. Even I'm just looking at the food right now because I just got onto this page, but my goodness.
1: What's on a stick? That's all I want.
2: Anything on a stick?
1: Yeah. I'm going to have it.
2: Okay, sounds good. They got corn dogs. They got Corn Dog Express. They got chicken tenders on a stick. Oh my goodness. Oh, wow.
1: And they have entertainment.
2: Tons.
1: And every single night, they've got different entertainment.
2: Yeah.
1: And one of my favorite things to do is go see Corny Rempel be Elvis.
2: Yeah. Hey, mama.
1: Oh, and
2: he's so good.
1: He works a crowd.
2: Oh, does he ever.
1: And I'm an Elvis fan.
2: Yep.
1: And I have a certain level of tribute. Like, if you're a tribute artist with Elvis or an impersonator,
2: there's a bar you got to hit.
1: Yeah, you got a bar. And he hits it.
2: He jumps over it.
1: He gives me goose pimples.
2: Yes. It's like Elvis is with us.
1: It is.
2: Through Corny's body.
1: Yeah. Because his moves.
2: He's got it.
1: Like a breeze over trouble. What a and I'm just like, maybe I had a couple of King cans at the same time, but boy, it feels good. Anyway, you can find out more at our website. 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That's what's trending in Winnipeg.
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15: We do have emergency crews on scene following a crash. Southbound Disraeli and Logan, use caution through there. As well, dealing with a number of traffic light issues across the city. Any lights not working, treat as an always stop. Tackling a big backyard project this spring? 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That's your traffic on Hot 100.5. 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
1: It's going to be mainly cloudy today. We are going to see some showers this afternoon. There is a risk of a thunderstorm again, but nothing like last night. It's going to be very windy. Actually windy right now, gusting up to about 50 kilometers an hour. So watch out for that if you're working outside. It is 20 degrees right now.
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0: Hot 100.5. It is Mark and Nelly with a ton of music back to back as we get ready for the 90s at 9. That is in 9 minutes. Ha!
1: Nice. See? Look how that worked out.
0: The 9s.
1: Beautiful.
0: Fact or crap, Dilly?
1: Let's go.
0: Tell me if this is true or false. Mm-hmm. Drone dog walkers have been successfully invented. But the problems associated with them, using them, and, you know, that haven't been solved. How did they pick up the poop?
1: Yeah.
0: Is this fact or is this crap? Have they been working on this?
1: I feel like that's a crap.
0: Nope.
1: Really?
0: It's a fact.
1: Really?
0: They've been working with drones to walk dogs.
1: I thought there would be like an issue because you know how there's like drone laws, like you can't fly drones in certain areas.
0: Yeah. And but I guess if it's just like,
1: I guess if there's no camera on it either, right?
0: Yeah, that's just above the ground a little bit, right? They do have bylaws that you can't be over like airports
1: and filming, right?
0: Yeah. But if it's just a couple of feet off the ground and it's got all these leashes attached to it. It's like what a 17
1: sight.
0: Dogs.
1: Yeah, what a sight. So what happens when all the dogs start barking at each other and the drone's just getting dragged across the park.
2: Help me! Stop, Chester, stop! Stop, Chester!
0: Real fast!
2: Oh my god, real fast!
0: We're in traffic! Oh my goodness.
1: Zoom, zoom!
0: Yeah,
1: what a sight.
0: They gotta figure out. Once they figure this out, though, it's going to be weird because then the drone will like, go down over top of the poop,
1: opens
0: pick
1: its hatch,
0: it up. So it's like just going to be a drone full of dog poop.
1: And then somebody's got to clean the drone when it comes
0: home. Oh, that's a bad job.
2: Please empty me.
0: I stink.
2: Rufus had a big dump.
0: Finger 11. This is Paralyzer.
2: Help me.
0: 100.5.

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1: So between Plessy's and Terracon Place on Dugald, two of the traffic lights are out.
0: Oh, that's got is it backed up around there?
1: Well, they're using it as a four-way stop, which is great. But, I'm sure it's going to start backing up pretty soon. It was pretty smooth going when I went through, but I just wanted to give you guys a heads up. This is what's going on.
2: Appreciate it.
3: Thank you. Who's this?
1: Marie.
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1: Have a great day.
0: Bye.

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0: Hot 100.5 in the 90s at 9 already. Some Amy Grant. That was a number one song from 1991. And Ace of Base, The Sign, also a number one song. How about that, when you start off the 90s at 9?
1: Awesome.
0: Whoever put this together, they know what they're doing.
1: Oh, yeah.
0: By the way, we just got a text on the Jim Pattis, the Subaru text line at 204-474-1005. Morgan just told us that all traffic lights are out on Fermore. All of them. Like, and Fermore is a very long street.
1: It sure is.
0: Wow. That is crazy. So this has been going on all morning. If you're just driving around right now, there is going to be some backups because of this.
1: Definitely.
0: Okay, so this is not going to be... this is going to be a problem for a while here. And, finding out what Hydro, of course, they're getting... doing things as fast as they can.
1: And also, we've had a few people reach out to us from, like, auto packs and even from restoration companies. Yes. Just saying to people, please be patient. We are doing the claims as fast as we can.
0: Yeah, restoration for sure. I totally forgot about that.
1: Yeah.
0: Right? Because now a lot of people's basements are very wet.
1: That's just it.
0: And I've gone through it.
1: Yeah.
0: And you got to get those big fans in there, and you got to start cutting gyprock and all that kind of stuff. So
1: it's a big mess.
0: Whatever you're doing right now, hopefully we can help you out with the 90s at 9.
1: This will help you out.
0: Well, I wonder how much rain fell in Miami, Manitoba. I wonder. Because Will Smith was thinking about Miami, Manitoba.
1: Yes, he was.
0: Way back in 1998. Hot 100 points.

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0: 100.5 and the Naughty's at 9. Duncan Sheik. Still one of the best names of the 90s.
1: Fantastic.
0: Fantastic.
1: Great song, too.
0: By the way, we just got a text here. Southbound Lage backed up because of a stalled car in the curb lane at the underpass. Okay, so there's a foot of water.
1: Oh, yeah.
0: That has been going on all morning. Watch out for any underpasses because it's still flooded there. Okay, and this is going to continue for a while. So watch out if you are driving on Lage in that area southbound. Any traffic tie-ups that continue throughout the morning, give us a little shout out here. 204-474-1005. Looks like the traffic is backed up beyond Regent as well. So this is going to continue. We've got the Pembina and Fermor underpass as well. I heard that was also quite flooded earlier this morning. So any traffic tie-ups, good or bad,
1: yeah,
0: we want to know about it. Okay, as we continue with the 90s at 9, this goes back with Live. This is what happened last night.
1: Yeah,
0: we should have been playing this on repeat.
1: Should have.
0: Lightning crashes. Hot 100.5 in the 90s at 9.

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2: Let's give you some fun facts for your workday. Dilly, start us off.
3: You like lobster?
2: Yes, I like lobster.
3: It's a delicacy.
2: It is.
3: You pay big money for a lobster tail in a restaurant.
2: Surf and turf.
3: Yeah, surf and turf is very expensive. It's funny to think that many, many, many years ago, the lobster was considered the cockroach of the sea.
2: Really?
3: And they actually fed it to prisoners to save money.
2: Wow.
3: So they were just giving them dirty lobsters, which they referred to as cockroaches
2: of
3: the sea.
2: Yeah, but they were eating like kings.
3: Yeah, they had
2: really?
3: No idea.
2: They just didn't know it.
3: Yes,
2: yeah.
3: They didn't have the butter. That's what was
2: probably missing.
3: Well,
2: maybe that's
3: right?
2: why. Because you do have to have the butter with that. But interesting. They are ugly looking.
3: Mm-hmm. Like, I can see why they would call them the cockroach of the sea.
2: Funny how we thought, oh, let's make this a delicacy.
3: Yeah, exactly.
2: And now it is.
3: It is. And always will be.
2: And I wish it wasn't, because I wish it was cheap now.
3: Exactly.
2: Because I would eat some.
3: Yeah. Take that to the bank.
2: Do you still have your MySpace?
3: I never closed it, so it's there somewhere.
2: I think we should take a look at it. MySpace was in talks to acquire Facebook back in 2004.
3: That's weird.
2: But MySpace passed because they thought they had it going on.
3: Of course.
2: And that this was going to take off more, right?
3: Mm-hmm.
2: And the reason why MySpace passed was because Mark Zuckerberg wanted $75 million. So they felt, well, that's a little bit too much.
3: Right.
2: Now, Facebook is worth $445
3: billion.
2: Billion. Dollars.
3: Whoa.
2: MySpace sold for $35 million. Back in 2011.
3: Well, Tom still got paid, I guess.
2: I guess so,
3: but
2: not
3: very
2: much.
3: Not as much as he
2: could have been. Take that to the bank.
3: Wow. Cher has the record for the longest amount of time between her first and last number one hits. I Got You, Babe was number one all the way back in August of 1965. Then Believe was number one 33 and a half years later. It was April of 1999.
2: Wow.
3: That's an impressive record.
2: That is very impressive. You're right.
3: Like, look how many decades that spans across and still making
2: music. I know,
3: music,
2: yeah.
3: Right?
2: Yeah.
3: Take that to the bank.
2: Before we go, though, remember, you and I are in for AJ.
3: Yes.
2: So that means we're going to be hanging out for your work day, which that means we're going to kick off a ton of music back to back for your work day.
3: Let's do it.
2: Which that means we're coming back after
3: mean?
2: This.
3: Yes.
4: Mark and Dilly in the morning. 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Born to be a hero. Trained to be a plumber. That's Mr. Rooter.
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Hot 100.5, World Cup starts tomorrow, and we've got a special treat. We've got details on it coming up here shortly, but we want to continue with the Tuttle music back-to-back as we head back to 1980. This is Blondie in one way or another. 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

0: 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Dilly and I have been working very hard these last few days putting together a World Cup song.
1: For this country? For this nation?
0: Yes, because not only are we in it again, but we are hosting.
1: That's right. Very special. In Toronto.
0: And Vancouver.
1: And Vancouver, that's right.
0: The first game is in Toronto, which is going to be on Friday. But tomorrow morning, just after 8 a.m., we are going to unveil our brand new epic. It is epic. We had to get symphonies. We had to get choirs.
1: Good thing we know all these people.
0: I know. We had to get like a guy who sings like heavy metal, kind of Game of Thrones style.
1: Well, we put up a Kijiji ad. Can you sing like Ronnie James Dio?
0: Well, that's the thing. With the internet and Fiverr, you can get people to do things all around the world.
1: That's right.
0: And that's exactly what we did. We are going to unveil our World Cup Canada song. It's called World Cup Story. No, I don't even know what it's called.
1: Well, we got time to title it.
0: It's called our Canada Story.
1: We have like 12 hours.
0: Okay, we'll come back in a moment and I'll tell you what the song is. It's so new, we don't even know what it's called.
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0: Hot 100.5, Gwen Stefani, Canada's World Cup Story. That is the name of our new epic theme song for Canada's, what do you call it?
1: World Cup run.
0: Yeah, World Cup run journey to the final game, whatever it might be. All we want to do is be able to do better than we did last time. So if we can get to the second round,
1: that'd be awesome.
0: That would be great.
1: Yeah.
0: If we can score more goals, that'd be great.
1: That's right.
0: Right? So things get underway tomorrow morning, but we're going to, just after 8 o'clock, unveil our new epic song, Canada's World Cup Story. Remember
1: that. Beautiful.
0: Bare Naked Ladies.

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1: It just gets you going. It gets your adrenaline up. 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

0: Hot 100.5. Remember, tomorrow morning, just after 8 a.m., Mark and Dilly's brand new World Cup song. I'm so excited. We have done a lot of work for this. And it's like, I just keep listening to it over and over again, and I get so revved up.
1: Yeah, it's like, it's just epic. I don't know how else to describe it.
0: Plus, we're going to talk more about the World Cup tomorrow morning because it is the start of it. Canada doesn't start until Friday. Here's Ricky Martin.

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Like wine and dog-eared books, Half Moon gets better with age. In Lockport since 1938. Hot 100.5 plays hits of the 80s. I'm so excited, and I just can't.

0: Hot 100.5, it's Mark and Dilly in for AJ Light, who is off this week. Now, I just mentioned that you should go to our website because it's so easy to enter into the Father's Day contest.
1: And imagine how good you'd make your dad feel if you're like, hey, Dad. Yeah. I got you over $800 worth of stuff.
0: Bombers tickets.
1: Yeah, Bombers tickets.
0: Leaf Brower.
1: Yeah, Leaf Brower.
0: We've been on the air for a long time.
1: Golf passes.
0: Golf. And we've
1: detailing.
0: Got detail. Oh, go to the website, hot105fm.com, and you can see it all. It's so easy to enter.
1: Yep.
0: No hoops, just fathers.
1: Yep, exactly.
0: Just forget the socks and go for this one.
1: That's right. Dad has enough screwdrivers.
0: Exactly.
1: Right? Yeah.
0: Up next, we head back to 1990. Movie music from Pretty Woman.
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0: minute television back-to-back for your work day. And remember, tomorrow morning, just after 8 a.m., we are unveiling our World Cup Canada song. It's called Canada World Cup Story. It's epic. You didn't want to miss it, especially if you're going to work or going to school tomorrow morning.
1: Yeah.
0: And not only is this going to like rev you up for the World Cup, it's going to just rev you up for life.
1: That's right. Just your day-to-day.
0: This is just like a life coach moment, I think. Yep. Mark and Dilly, you're life coaches. Pay all.

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100.5, and it seems these days getting healthy or losing weight is as easy as just getting a shot. You know, maybe it's Ozempic, whatever, the GLP-1 drugs, and then maybe the scary side effects that come along with it. Anybody see the substance? Well, how do you feel about getting a shot to reverse aging? I know, sounds like science fiction, but it's already happened. It's a first-of-a-kind shot that promises to reverse aging when injected into the body. Want to know more? Yeah, me too. Talk about it coming up. It's Savage.

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1: Hot 100.5, and Cher sang about it. If I could turn back time. Wonder if you could actually turn back time. Science may be on our side with this one. Now, it is in the early stages, but a biotech company has just done something for the first time in human history. They've injected a patient with a brand new shot, which is designed to reverse aging. Now, I ain't going to get too deep into how it works, but scientists used to think aging was just permanent damage. But now they're realizing that our cells just forget how to work properly as we get older. Kind of think of it like an old computer that's lagging. The shot would be like a refresh force, train our old cells to act like brand new ones. This is a big deal because the FDA actually approved it for human trials. They have started out by testing it on people with eye diseases like glaucoma to see if it can rejuvenate their eye cells and actually bring back their eyesight. If it works there, then they're going to use it to cure all kinds of age-related issues. Yeah, think about it. Getting old would be a thing of the past. Would you sign up for a shot? Even if it maybe had a few strange side effects.
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Hot 100.5. Good afternoon. Alex Michaels in for AJ. Hey, a little bit later on today, one more chance. Actually, second to last chance for me anyway on the show to win yourself some Bombers tickets for tomorrow. Big home opener. Oh, man. Tell you what, Wade Miller. Pulling out all the stops for this one. $250,000 is what the 50-50 starting at. You got Big Sugar halftime. You've got tailgating party, including Chris Strebler having a retirement kind of send-off. So lots going on. You're going to want to be there. It's almost sold out. Not quite, but come on, let's sell this thing out. That would be the 15th sellout in a row. How's that for bragging, right? So in the 4 o'clock hour, be listening for your chance to win some tickets. It's Bedouin Sound Clash, Hot 100.5.

Either you've said it or somebody has said it to you. What a crazy storm yesterday. Hot 100.5. Alex Michaels and the cleanup continues. How about your neighborhood? Damage, lots of damage, flooding. For my neck of the woods, I'm in North Kildonan, close to the perimeter. And from what I could see, you know, just kind of in my block, one guy really got at his tree, almost split in half. Didn't hit his house, so that was the good news there. But they were out there, you know, sawing away, trying to get it off the road. And how about hail damage? Did you? My guy, his truck got it. There's nothing you could do. It's like, oh, no. And I know he ain't the only one. So now MPI is probably just flooded with all kinds of claims. And you get your claim in there, but when are you going to get your vehicle fixed? That's the other thing, because there's so many claims. And, oh, so that whole mess. Good luck if you're having to file a claim for that. Armin van Buuren, Hot 100.5.

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Hot 100.5 with Alanis Morissette, who is set to perform the Canadian National Anthem at the opening match of the FIFA World Cup in Toronto on Friday. Did you know the official Canadian World Cup ambassador has a Winnipeg tie? Good old Will Arnett. He's going to be on hand to welcome fans and Canada taking on Bosnia-Herzegovina. If soccer ain't your thing, maybe you've been watching the NBA final between the Knicks and the Spurs. Quite the drama with that final of not only the games themselves, but that whole Trump mess. Did he get booed or not? He doesn't think he did. But there was video. Come on, man. And it even looked like you fell asleep. How about the ticket prices for these games, too? Celebrity Row. Do you know about that? Not just who's on it, but like the unwritten rules of Celebrity Row. For example, you can't wear the visiting team's jersey or, you know, bash the franchise. That'll get you kicked off Celebrity Row. Because you can't buy these tickets. Nope, they're by invitation only from the team or some other agencies, whatever, sponsors, stuff like that. Who will be among the elite on Celebrity Row tonight? I guess we await. There's the usual Spike Lee, you know, Tina Fey, but sometimes there's the unexpected. You're like, oh, Jay-Z's in the house. That was last game. Salt-N-Pepa, Hot 100.5.

Hot 100.5. How you doing, Alex Michaels? So if I say Blue Bombers number 85, you know exactly who I'm talking about. Milt Stegall. He's our guy. Bill Birdie told me, well, actually a friend of mine, he's in town today. Of course, tomorrow, the home opener for the season. But he's not only here for the football game, he's taking a train ride this afternoon, and he wants you on board. What is this all about? I'll tell you. About 6 minutes, we hear from Brenda Borns. What is Milt doing and how they need your help? Coming up, it's Madonna, Hot 100.5.

0: Hot 100.5, and when it comes to the Bombers, number 85, beloved around here, Milt Stegall. And Brenda Bourne's, you're pretty much the right-hand woman to Milt when he comes to town.
1: I have taken care of Milt's promotions and things for quite a few years.
0: Yeah.
1: Over a decade, for sure.
0: Well, before we get into what's happening this afternoon, a little bit later on this year, what's going on with the Bombers and the Prairie Dog Central Railway?
1: We are hosting a Bomber alumni train in September, the day after the Banjo Bowl. And then a Milt Stegall Golf Classic out at Kingswood. So your whole weekend can be all football related and all celebrating our alumni. But the Prairie Dog Central want to host this Bomber alumni train. And Milt is going to be putting on a commercial with us this afternoon with a couple of hundred of his favorite fans. So we're kind of excited about that.
0: We need to make this Prairie Dog like a Milt dog.
1: Well, you know, the Blue Bomber alumni, they're still very involved in our community, and they do a lot for charities and things like that. So the Prairie Dog wanted to support the Bomber alumni, and who best to kind of put in some overalls, get in a conductor hat, and get at the front of Canada's oldest steam engine.
0: Ooh, well, thankfully, this wasn't yesterday because of that storm, but today everything's a go.
1: All the fans show up. We're going to stick them in the train. Don't worry. You're not going to be in the elements. We've already got the B-roll. We've got the shots that we need.
0: Okay.
1: We just need Milt and some fans. And this is a kind of cool event where we can have some of the Bomber alumni hosting in each of the coaches.
0: Yeah.
1: So we've chatted with Doug Brown and Paul Bennett. We've got Joe Poplawski, Rod Hill, Milt Stegall, Chris Walby. How cool of that is for the fans?
0: Love it.
1: To spend one-on-one time going down the prairies, down the tracks, sharing stories with their legends, the legends that live in town. So we just think it's kind of a cool, exciting event.
0: Okay, we're supposed to meet on the platform 4 o'clock today?
1: We always like to tell everybody we are at 64099 Prairie Dog Trail. Google, sometimes they send people to Cross Isle. No, that's where the train goes to, but don't go to Cross Isle. We actually have another station there, but don't go there.
0: Don't go that way.
1: Come here to Inkster Station, right on Prairie Dog Trail. There's lots of parking. We've got our parking attendants will be out there. They'll show you where to park and make your way to the platform. You can get free photos with Milt. There's some souvenir photos that we've got happening. And we've got Sharpies. If you want him to sign your jersey when you're on the train, he'll be coming down and chatting with people. And, just come on by. Come check out our gift store. Come grab some snacks.
0: Nice.
1: Come be a part of a photo shoot and get a chance to chat with Milt. Kind of what it's all about.
0: He can walk down the streets of Atlanta. Nobody knows who he is. He comes to Winnipeg. He can't, everybody knows who he is.
1: That's exactly what he said to me one day. He goes, I get to Winnipeg. I cannot get to the car rental before I'm stopped for on
0: Love it.
1: I mean, we've named a street after him, right? He's a loved legend.
0: And how long is it expected to take?
1: We're going to take the train for a little ride. We're probably going to go out to the perimeter and back and just get some footage.
0: And we should mention it's free.
1: Winnipeg's favorite word.
0: Yay! So there you go. I should have started with that. And then we didn't have to say any of this.
1: Right?
0: Brenda, thanks for those details.
1: You're welcome. Thanks so much, Alex.
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Hot 100.5. Hey, very soon we're going to celebrate Dad, Father's Day, June 21st. Have you entered for the Father's Day pack we've got? It's over $800 value on this thing. A little something from everything. Like we got here Bombers tickets. Pick any game except the Banjo Bowl. Don't get greedy. Accurate Lawn and Garden. I put together a little package here. A nice leaf blower for you. Southside Golf Course. 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

Hot 100.5, Alex Michaels. And I know we all want to hear some numbers from the rainfall last night. Did your neighborhood get the most rain? Well, it looks like central to northeast Winnipeg got the most rain during that storm. The city says they collected rainfall totals between 3:50 in the afternoon till about 4:55 this morning. Looks like the St. Boniface area got the most rain, according to this data, with 113.3 millimeters hitting the area. Not far behind was East Elmwood. They got drenched to 97.7 millimeters. Fort Rouge, Grant Park, River East, and Kildonan Park areas all got between like 90 and 92 millimeters of rain. And some of the photos and the videos that you see on your timelines are just insane. Wow, and we could get maybe hit again. Talk more about that later on.

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1: 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Hits of the 80s, 90s, 2000s.

They should have called that the La La song, but no, don't you forget about me. Simple Minds, Hot 100.5. How's things, Alex Michaels? The day after the big storm. This weekend coming up is the Manitoba Summer Fishing Weekend. It'll be interesting to see maybe if you go to some of the parks to see if there maybe there's some damage, that sort of thing. Or really when they mix up like the lakes and the rivers, when you have a big storm like that, stuff gets all swashed up. I don't know. That's my technical term for it. Anyway, this weekend is the Family Fishing Weekend. So during this time, which is great, you don't have to pay for a license, excluding the national parks. But the provincial parks, go in there, you can do a little fishing. It's kind of a great time if maybe you've never fished before and you're thinking, maybe I don't know if I like it or not. So you try it on these days, right? It's free to fish. And then if you kind of like it, you're like, oh, okay, maybe I'll get my license. Maybe I'll do this a little more. So it's great for the kids too. They love it. So also getting into the provincial parks, your vehicle, you don't need that permit as well. So it's a nice free little fishing weekend. So take advantage if you can. It's Bare Naked Ladies, Hot 100.5.

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1: Like open the fridge and stuff, and there would always be foods laid out for us with little pre-wrapped sausages and things.
0: Mm.
1: They have pre-wrapped sausages, but they don't have pre-wrapped bacon.
0: Well, can you blame them?
1: Yeah.

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100.5. Thank you so much, Kurt, for reaching out on that Jim Pattison Subaru text line. He says he was on Arlington between William and Notre Dame and noticed the lights were out. He also stopped by getting some baked goods, Genies. He said they didn't have any power either. So I have a feeling there's going to be a lot of different little locations with the power out. I was coming down Oak Point Highway at Brookside, and there was a couple of light signals down, and they had cadets directing there. So if you see anything like that, would you please let me know so I can pass it along? Manitoba Hydro definitely has their hands full with that huge storm that we had yesterday, trying to get the power back on in some areas. And we are still under a severe thunderstorm watch. We're now under a yellow watch, meaning, yeah, conditions favorable for some bad weather. So we'll keep an eye out for that. Coming up, we've got our ECN, our entertainment celebrity news. And how about stopping to get some gas and you find a credit card belonging to a rock star? How do you get it back?

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1: It was a big night last night in Los Angeles, the world premiere of Toy Story 5. And before the screening of the fifth installment, there was Taylor Swift getting on the piano to sing her song for the movie, I Knew It, I Knew You, and then introduced somebody very special and did a little duet with them.
2: So lucky enough to be here because of someone else who is the architect of the Toy Story musical universe. He is the king of making us feel the absolute most and pulling at our heartstrings and making us laugh and making us like he's one of our friends, you know what I mean? I'm talking about Randy Newman.
1: We all know that one. That was the main theme song from the original Toy Story. Well, this doesn't happen every day, finding a rock star's credit card at the gas pump. It happened to Jeff Guy in Phoenix.
3: I put my card in the pump, and it wouldn't go in. And I thought, what the heck? And I looked down there, and there's a card in there. I thought, oh, my, somebody left this card, and they want it back, obviously. My stepdaughter looks at it and looks at the back and says, I think this is Alice Cooper's card.
1: Yeah, that Alice Cooper. So Jeff and his wife get on it, trying to hunt Cooper down.
3: My wife says, well, I'm going to call the teen center. They might know how.
1: Yeah, Alice Cooper has a teen center called Solid Rock, and it's in Phoenix. It's where kids, you know, have a safe space to play music. And it so happens Jeff lives not too far from there. So he got invited to go there and return the card and got to meet Alice himself.
3: Great to meet you.
4: Thank you.
5: Awesome. And I was up in Payson playing golf.
3: Yeah, okay.
5: I got gas, and I didn't even realize that I'd forgotten it until I got home.

0: Everybody's lost their card at
1: right,
0: some point.
1: Right.
2: And Matt Damon, a rapper? Well, no, not really. But his charity Water.org has turned him into one.
3: It's a constant struggle. Big, big trouble. Let's fix it on the double.
2: Introducing Nomad, which is, yes, just Damon spelt backwards. But the message is serious. 2.1 billion people still lack access to safe water. And this campaign called Get Blue wants to change that.
3: Everybody, by just going about their everyday life, if they're interacting with a Get Blue product, they're making a donation to water.org. So I figured if I rap, you know, as the Nomad, that might be like a way to kind of connect to the culture.
4: The Nomad.
3: Here we go. Buy yourself a bevy, a shirt, a song. $5 can change the world. You can't go wrong. Man, I am not good at this.
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7: Drone dog walkers have been successfully invented. 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
8: Yeah, what a sight. 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
5: 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Week

100.5. And that's one thing, like the storm we had last night, makes for some awesome photos and video. Crazy. There's one that I'm really seeing like almost everywhere is one that was taken out of the St. Anne area. And it almost looks like a white spaceship. Like Close Encounters of the Third Kind. It's just this giant clouds. And it, speechless looking at that thing. And you really, when you see something like that, you realize the power of these storms. Like, you don't have a hope. If it's coming for you, it's coming for you. And I've read a lot of the kind of weather blog stuff like that. We kind of escaped. Like, it could have been way worse than what we got just because of how severe the storm was. Well, we're still dealing with a lot of out traffic lights. Brian said Portage at Sherburn, Banning, and Arlington. Also at Maryland, looks like the lights are out there. And Christine just said here the lights are out at Waverly and Taylor. They've been out all morning. So yeah, I'm going to see that scattered power outages around the area. Actually, I also got a text from Ben. He works for a hydro and he says power lines are down all over the west side of Winnipeg. He says there's a lot of high voltage cables down and a lot of them near standing water, which is very dangerous. So use caution as we're trying to get things kind of back in order. It's Tears for Fears, Hot 100.5.

0: 100.5. I know we've been talking a lot about the weather. How can you not? Again, we're under a yellow watch, meaning conditions favorable for some severe weather coming our way. So we'll keep our eye on that. Right now, it feels like 31 and that wind is picking up. Well, let's just pretend, though, it's a perfect summer day. Actually, you're getting a little hot and you need to cool off. You're going to grab some iced tea. Or is it ice tea? It's National Iced Tea Day, and the debate. Do you put a D at the end of that or no D? Iced tea or iced tea? For the record, it's supposed to be iced tea with a D at the end. How do you say it? Do you even notice the difference? I got to mention this to you because I lived in South Carolina for a little bit. And in the South, they've got the tea, the iced tea. But it's nothing like we have here. It's like real steeped tea. And in some cases, they don't like put sugar in it. So it's just like cold tea. I didn't get that whole iced tea thing down in the South. They actually called it sweet tea down there.
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Hot 100.5 hits of the 80s, 90s, 2000s. Alex Michaels. And you know, our hot squad are out and about going to different events, charity events, walks, concerts, you name it. They may be showing up there. So this is kind of a warning. When you see them, don't just walk by. Stop by. Say hello. They're very friendly. And they also have prizes. You can actually enter to win a $200 Red River Co-op gift card or also a $200 JD Sports gift card. So just for stopping by and saying hello. So when you see them, say hello. They're very nice. Again, the Hot Squad out and about all summer long. It's Mariah Carey, Hot 100.5.

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Hot 100.5, Alex Michaels, and I know two businesses that are very busy today. That would be Manitoba Hydro and MPI. Get this, about 25,000 Manitobans still without power. Hydro warning, could be extended periods of time here. So they are working as hard as they can. According to this update this afternoon, they said 25,000 customers still with outages, including 17,000 here in the city. We've also noticed some traffic signals as well that are out. So if you happen to come across anything like that, of course, treat it as an all-way. And if you happen to see anything, let me know. Hit that Furniture Villa request line, 204-474-1005. You know we are still under a yellow watch for a severe thunderstorm. So we could have a repeat of yesterday. Hopefully not as bad, but we're watching that. So be careful out there. Lots of paddling down to hydro poles. It's no doubt Hot 100.5.

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1: Hot 100.5, Alex Michaels, Mount Everest. It's a big mountain. Lots of people try and climb it. Lots of people die doing it. Well, now we're hearing about the story of Dawa Sherpa, a 57-year-old mountaineer who is recovering in hospital after being stranded on Everest. But wait till you hear what he did to survive. That coming up after Oasis Hot 100.5.

0: 100.5, and whatever possesses a person to climb Mount Everest, have at her. But you gotta be a certain type of person to do this. Case in point, did you hear about Dawa Sherpa, a 57-year-old mountaineer who spent 6 days dragging himself down Mount Everest with a broken leg? 6 days! What happened was he was near the top of the mountain in the area they call the death zone because there's not that much oxygen. If you're up there for any length of time and you don't get oxygen, you're done. Well, his tank runs out. He couldn't walk, fell into a crevasse, and everyone else just left him behind. I guess assuming he was done. For nearly a week, he survived on chewing on ice and eating whatever random chocolates and snacks that he had in his pocket. He crawled close enough to base camp where there was a cleanup crew, spotted him. Can you imagine what they were thinking when they saw him? Anyway, he got airlifted to safety. He was in rough shape. He was in intensive care for a while. He's still recovering in hospital. But his family and the climbing community a little upset by him being left there because they said, you know, this was one of the busiest seasons on Everest ever. Over 1,000 people made it to the summit. The government made about $7 million just on the permits alone. Yet somehow this guy got left behind to crawl down a mountain by himself. So the next time you see like a Everest documentary going, I could do that, think of Dawa. 6 days with a broken leg dragging himself down Everest. Now that guy is tough.
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11: Just a few quick reminders that we have multiple power outages across the city. 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We have multiple lanes closed in both directions on Lajimodier from Reindeer to Chief Beguis as construction continues over there. There's a way out of debt. 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That's your traffic on Hot 100.5. I'm Devo's.
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100.5. It's Alex in the Stalwart Appliances studio. We're still under that yellow watch for a severe thunderstorm. Yeah, we've got some conditions that are ripe for some more bad weather as we're cleaning up from last night's storm, which, by the way, we've got some numbers. Who got hit the hardest and how much fell? We'll talk on that and more coming up with What's Trending Winnipeg. 6 minutes. 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
1: Ooh, I hope you survived the Great Winnipeg Deluge of 2026. City has dropped some official rain totals. And wow, the Forks took a big hit. 117 millimeters of rain. St. Boniface right behind at 113. East Elmwood, you got drenched with about 98 millimeters. And if you live in Fort Rouge, Grant Park, River East, or Kildonan Park, you broke the 90 mil mark. And it wasn't just the amount of rain, it was how fast the rain was coming. Get this, around Monroe West, Rossmere, it was coming down when it was intense at about 79 millimeters an hour. According to the mayor, city's already received nearly 1,000 service requests for flooded roads, backed up sewers, and downed trees. And also got an update here from Manitoba Hydro. They said that more than 25,000 customers are still without power, including 17,000 here in the city. Did you know the sport of cricket has a long history in our province? The first ever recorded cricket match was in 1870, and the Manitoba Cricket Association has been active since 1937. Well, today they're pretty excited because it was the grand opening of a redeveloped pitch over to Assiniboine Park, now called the Princess Auto Cricket Pitch. According to the president of the association, the new enhancements bring the pitch to international standards. And they'll be trying it out this weekend as the Cricket Association's annual Jamboree starts on Saturday. And it took a couple of years, but the major facelift for the Air Canada Window Park is complete. Now, the park is at the intersection of Carleton and Portage Avenue, and the city says the design of the park was inspired by Indigenous stories of Turtle Island and features a multi-purpose stage as well as a storytelling area. The entire cost of the redevelopment came out to be $3.575 million.
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3: Good morning, everyone. I'm Alexa, your meteorologist today. And I'm bringing you the weekend weather forecast. Sunny. Yay!
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2: 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Traffic.
3: Southbound Hugo is moving slow near Corridon as construction continues over there. In downtown, we do have delays on northbound Main headed to Lombard due to ongoing work. Lot of 649 Gold Ball Night. 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That's your traffic on Hot 100.5. I'm Devoza.
4: I also noticed this with traffic, McPhillips and Logan. Looks like we've got a crash there. The northbound curb lane blocked, and expect some northbound delays there. Let's check in with weather.
2: Hot 100.5 weather.
4: And it's for the Winnipeg Blue Bombers. 14 straight sellouts. Be there for 15. Tomorrow it's the home opener. BlueBombers.com for more details. We are under a yellow watch, which means severe thunderstorm being a possibility. Right now with that humidity feeling like 31. So again, chance for some showers tonight. The wind could pick up. Tomorrow we're looking at a high of 19. And again, a chance for a thunderstorm and another windy day. So again, 31 under a yellow watch.
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100.5, Alex Michaels, and I just kind of chuckled because I was checking out hot105fm.com and I was looking through the events and I was like, oh, that's why maybe you got rained on. It was a running joke. I know as a kid, if you grew up in Manitoba, you know this. But around this time, if it would start to rain, you'd go, oh, the X is in town. Because when it was called the Red River X, back, yeah, every time the X would be in town, the chances are it would start to rain. And it's like, oh, I looked. Starting up on Friday, it goes until the 21st. 10 days, Manitoba's biggest fair, the X. We've got all the links and all that, all the details. If you want to get started and kind of plan what you want to do, 55 food trucks, the free family zone, music, all kinds of stuff, the midway rides. Got it all there for you. It's Glass Tiger, Hot 100.5.

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On 100.5 hits of the 80s, 90s, 2000s, Alex Michaels. Again, we're under that yellow watch, meaning conditions favorable for some severe thunderstorms. I'm in the Polo Park area, and I just went out to the window. I don't have a window in the studio, so I literally have to go out in the hall and go check it out. It's like, oh, we got some sunshine, though, here in Polo Park. But, of course, that can change. So right now, 31 with that Humidex is what it's feeling like. Stick around, because we got your chance to win a Blue Bombers tomorrow. It's the home opener. It's a big deal. Lots going on, and we want you to be a part of it. So after this song, I'm going to need a player to play Celebrity Bloopers. So stick around. You may be my player. After the fray, though, How to Save a Life, Hot 100.5.

Hot 100.5, hits of the 80s, 90s, 2000s. Alex Michaels getting you home and winning right now. We've got Bombers tickets on the line tomorrow. It's the home opener, 50-50, starting at $250,000. You got Big Sugar for your halftime. Before it even starts, we're having a big old party with Strevler, kind of like a retirement sort of thing. It's going to be fun tomorrow, and you want to be there. So I need a player to play Celebrity Bloopers. Taking number 3 to start, 204-474-1005. And remember, we keep on playing till we got a winner. So keep on trying. You never know what happens before your call. They could have blown it. Anyway, 204-474-1005. It's Biff Naked.

0: 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Alex Michaels getting you home. 204-474-1005. We are playing a little game, Celebrity Bloopers. Go to the phone. Hi, Hot 100.5. Who's this?
1: It's Chris. How's it going, Alex?
0: Good. How are you? You survived this storm?
1: Yeah, I did. But you know what? I got caught on Chief Pegasus when there was like softball-sized hail, and my car's going to be written off.
0: No, it seems many are going to be written off. My guy, too, his truck got pummeled.
1: I sent Mark and Dilly some pictures this morning because they wanted some pictures, and yeah, like, I can't believe it.
0: Nothing he can do, though. That's the one thing you can take away from. It's like, well, nothing I could have done, you know?
1: Yeah, no, yeah, that's what my wife was saying. At least you're safe, right?
0: Yeah, exactly. Well, let's see if maybe we can turn this into a positive. We're talking, so maybe I can give you some prizes here. Bombers tickets would be nice, wouldn't it?
1: That would be awesome, yeah.
0: Okay, we're doing Celebrity Bloopers, okay? You have to tell me who the person is that screwed up. So here's the situation. They were walking the red carpet at the premiere of a family-friendly movie. It was for The Lorax. This actor reached into his pocket to hand something to his publicist. Instead, a condom fell out of his pocket right there in the wall of flashing cameras. They caught it. It was like an instant panic thing, and the internet, yes, had a field day with it.

0: the actor? Was it Robert Pattinson, Daniel Radcliffe, or Zac Efron?
1: Let's say Zac Efron.
0: Yes!
1: Yeah!
0: He was in the Lorax. Can you imagine? He's being all cool and stuff. And
1: that's an embarrassing moment. I would not want to live that.
0: That's sure. Oh, man, Zach. Yeah. Well, you got yourself some Bombers tickets for tomorrow.
1: Right on.
0: Get there early, too. They're going to have like a tailgate retirement party for Stradler.
1: Yeah, 50, that's going to be awesome.
0: 50 is at like $250,000 to start. You have a good time, okay?
1: I will. Thank you so much.
0: Hey, Mark and Dilly have another pair of tickets for you tomorrow morning to win.
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2: 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Traffic.
16: We do have delays on southbound St. Mary's headed to Traverse due to a power outage. Also in St. Boniface, we do have some work happening on Marion causing eastbound delays headed to Archibald. When you go to a big event, parking becomes a big deal at a big price. It's worth the fare not to park there. How? Try Transit Winnipeg Transit. That's your traffic on Hot 100.5. I'm Devoza.
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100.5, Alex Michaels, and something pretty heavy today with the federal government. Parents are going to want to hear this. They've just dropped a massive new bill that can completely change how your kids are using the internet. We'll talk on it in about 6 minutes. It's Eiffel 65, Hot 100.5.

0: 100.5. And if you're a parent, you're constantly fighting the get off TikTok and do your homework battle. Well, fresh out of the House of Commons today, the government introduced a brand new law called the Safe Social Media Act. They want to restrict social media accounts for kids under 16. And you know, we start to hear some of the facts, some of the research behind a ban like this. It's pretty scary on what's happening to kids. Have a listen.
1: Every single year, we receive approximately 30,000 reports that come into cybertip.ca, Canada's tip line. We take reports on 8 different crime types that occur against children. We have also seen since 2020 a 300% increase in online luring of children. We have kids as young as 10, 11 years old coming into us in crisis. We have families that are unraveling, that don't know how to protect their children. And it's not because parents are failing. It's because they are outmatched.
0: Now, obviously, it's going to take a bit of time. Officials say it could take up to a year and a half to get the system up and running once the bill passes. And the bill is not just targeting social media, it's also targeting AI chatbots. Under the new rule, if a user starts talking to a chatbot about self-harm or suicide, the AI has to step in with safety measures. Now, if the tech billionaires don't comply, government is threatening fines up to $10 million, or 3% of their global revenue. And for a company like Meta, 3% is billions. So, parents, what do you think about the Social Safety Media Act, this bill? Do you think it would work, or just another hit and miss? Hit that Jim Pattison Subaru text line, 204-474-1005.
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4: 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I'm Alexa, your meteorologist today. 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
3: Northbound Keewaytin is backed up approaching Selkirk because of a power outage. Over on southbound Pembina, we do have delays headed to Abenoji Meekena due to ongoing work. Tackling a big backyard project this spring? Find great savings on everything you need during the deck and fence event at Home Hardware. On now till June 17th. That's your traffic on Hot 100.5. 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
0: And it's brought to you by the Winnipeg Blue Bombers. 14 straight sellouts. Tomorrow, will it be 15? Home opener tomorrow. 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Okay, we are under a yellow watch, meaning severe thunderstorm being a possibility because of, well, what's going on with the weather. Humidity down a little bit, but not much. Feeling like 30 right now. Low of 13 for tonight. And tomorrow, we do have a chance for another thunderstorm. Going to be windy and a high of 19. So again, under a yellow watch, possibility of a severe thunderstorm.
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everyone. Alex Michaels, Father's Day, June 21st, just falls on the official start to summer. Very nice. Remember, we've got this prize pack for you to win, over $800 on this. I got a little bit of everything. You've got Bombers tickets. You've got some golf for four with your cart rental for Southside Golf Course. You've got a leaf blower because Dad likes things that make noise, an accurate lawn and garden, and making his vehicle all nice too with Winnipeg Auto Care, a Mobile Express auto detail package. So enter, and that's really all you've got to do. 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

Hot 100.5. I know we've been talking a lot about the weather. How can you not? Again, we're under a yellow watch, meaning conditions favorable for some severe weather coming our way. So we'll keep our eye on that. Right now, it feels like 31 and that wind is picking up. Well, let's just pretend, though, it's a perfect summer day. Actually, you're getting a little hot and you need to cool off. You're going to grab some iced tea. Or is it ice tea? It's National Iced Tea Day, and the debate. Do you put a D at the end of that or no D? Iced tea or iced tea? For the record, it's supposed to be iced tea with a D at the end. How do you say it? Do you even notice the difference? I got to mention this to you because I lived in South Carolina for a little bit. And in the South, they've got the tea, the iced tea. But it's nothing like we have here. It's like real steeped tea. And in some cases, they don't like put sugar in it. So it's just like cold tea. never got that. And they didn't call it iced tea. They called it sweet tea, even though in some cases it wasn't sweet at all. It was just like sucking back on a tea bag. It's Rick Springfield, Hot 100.5.

100.5, Alex Michaels getting you home. Coming up, we've got our ECN Entertainment Celebrity News. How about stopping to get some gas and you find a credit card belonging to a rock star? How do you get it back to him? We'll talk about that story, what happened in Phoenix coming up, and a few other things after the Spice Girls Hot 100.5.

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1: It was a big night last night in Los Angeles, the world premiere of Toy Story 5. And before the screening of the fifth installment, there was Taylor Swift getting on the piano to sing her song for the movie, I Knew It, I Knew You, and then introduced somebody very special and did a little duet with them.
2: So lucky enough to be

0: gas pump. It happened to Jeff Guy in Phoenix.
1: I put my card in the pump, and it wouldn't go in. And I thought, what the heck? And I looked down there, and there's a card in there. I thought, oh, my, somebody left this card, and they want it back, obviously. My stepdaughter looks at it and looks at the back and says, I think this is Alice Cooper's card.
0: Yeah, that Alice Cooper. So Jeff and his wife get on it, trying to hunt Cooper down.
1: My wife says, well, I'm going to call the teen center. They might know how.
0: Yeah, Alice Cooper has a teen center called Solid Rock, and it's in Phoenix. That's where kids, you know, have a safe space to play music. And it so happens Jeff lives not too far from there. So he got invited to go there and return the card and got to meet Alice himself.
1: Great to meet you.
2: Thank you.
3: And awesome. I was up in Payson playing golf.
1: Yeah, okay.
3: I got gas, and I didn't even realize that I'd forgotten it until I got home. Everybody's lost their card at
1: right,
3: some point.
1: Right.
0: And Matt Damon, a rapper? No, not really. But his charity Water.org has turned him into one.
4: It's a constant struggle. Big trouble. Let's fix it on the double.
0: Introducing Nomad, which is, yes, just Damon spelt backwards. But the message is serious. 2.1 billion people still lack access to safe water. 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
5: The Nomad.
4: Here we go. 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
21: 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Traffic.
22: Southbound Hugo has some slow-moving traffic near Corridon as construction continues over there. In downtown, we do have some work happening on southbound Carleton causing delays headed to York. There's a way out of debt. Your debt rescue is just around the corner with LC Taylor, your local licensed insolvency trustee. LCTaylor.com. That's your traffic on Hot 100.5. I'm Dev Oza.
0: Also with traffic, there's several hydro outages at several intersections in the city. So if you come across any of those, treat it as a four-way stop. Notice one here, McPhillips and Templeton. Got the lights flashing red in all directions.

0: directions. We also have this here too. Looks like this just happened a few minutes ago. Moray and Portage. We got a stalled vehicle there blocking the eastbound median lane that is causing some delays.
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Hot 100.5, Alex Michaels, Mount Everest. It's a big mountain. Lots of people try and climb it. Lots of people die doing it. Well, now we're hearing about this story of Dawa Sherpa, a 57-year-old mountaineer who is recovering in a hospital after being stranded on Everest. But wait till you hear what he did to survive. That coming up in about 6 minutes. It's Matchbox 20, Hot 100.5.

0: Hot 100.5, and whatever possesses a person to climb Mount Everest, have at her. But you gotta be a certain type of person to do this. Case in point, did you hear about Dawa Sherpa, a 57-year-old mountaineer who spent 6 days dragging himself down Mount Everest with a broken leg? 6 days! What happened was he was near the top of the mountain in the area they call the death zone because there's not that much oxygen. If you're up there for any length of time and you don't get oxygen, you're done. Well, his tank runs out. He couldn't walk, fell into a crevasse, and everyone else just left him behind. I guess assuming he was done. For nearly a week, he survived on chewing on ice and eating whatever random chocolates and snacks that he had in his pocket. He crawled close enough to base camp where there was a cleanup crew, spotted him. Can you imagine what they were thinking when they saw him? Anyway, he got airlifted to safety. He was in rough shape. He was in intensive care for a while. He's still recovering in hospital. But his family and the climbing community a little upset by him being left there because they said, you know, this was one of the busiest seasons on Everest ever. Over 1,000 people made it to the summit. The government made about $7 million just on the permits alone. Yet somehow this guy got left behind to crawl down a mountain by himself. So the next time you see like a Everest documentary going, I could do that. Think of Dawa. 6 days with a broken leg dragging himself down Everest. Now that guy is tough.
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1: 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Traffic.
10: Just a few quick updates that we still have multiple power outages across the city. Expect some slow-moving traffic and use caution while passing intersections. We have multiple lanes closed in both directions on Corridon from Keniston to Tuxedo because of ongoing work. When you go to a big event, parking becomes a big deal at a big price. It's worth the fare not to park there. How Tri-Transit Winnipeg Transit. That's 680 CJOB traffic. I'm Devoza.
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0: And it's brought to you by the Winnipeg Blue Bombers. 14 straight sellouts. Be the 15th, hopefully tomorrow. Want more details about our home opener? Go to bluebombers.com. Okay, forecast. I've been saying this all day. Yellow watch. Severe thunderstorm warning. That means conditions favorable for some big bad weather. So that's been ongoing for hours now, and it continues. We've got a low of about 13 tonight, and tomorrow risk of a thunderstorm, gusting winds, and a high of about 19. So again, under a yellow watch, chance for severe thunderstorm.
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Hot 100.5, and FIFA's almost here. I guess it kicks off tomorrow. Tonight, though, they're still counting it down, getting ready for it. Bryan Adams in Toronto headlining this countdown concert. That's going to happen at the same time with other concerts going on in the U.S. and Mexico, the other host countries. Now, of course, the tournament starts tomorrow, but Canada's first ever Men's World Cup match on home soil is Friday against Bosnia-Herzegovina. Here is Bryan with Nelsie, Hot 100.5.

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Hot 100.5. I've tried to watch it. Don't really know how it works, but it seems kind of interesting. Cricket. And did you know the sport of cricket has a long history in our province? The first ever recorded cricket match was in 1870, and the Manitoba Cricket Association has been active since 1937. Well, today they're pretty excited because it was the grand opening of a redeveloped pitch over to Assiniboine Park, now called the Princess Auto Cricket Pitch. According to the president of the association, the new enhancements bring the pitch to international standards. And they'll be trying it out this weekend as the Cricket Association's annual Jamboree starts on Saturday. It's Marianna's Trench, Hot 100.5.

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One started yesterday having to do with the provincial parks and a new license plate. There's five to choose from. And I've been staring at them for a little bit, and I keep going towards the loon. There's like a plain black one, there's a brown and yellow one, and there's something on the water. And anyway, have a look at them. They're up on our social media. Which one do you like? You have until the end of July to have your say. It's the Smashing Pumpkins, Hot 100.5.

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0: Hot 100.5. It's Alex, and I hope you survived the great Winnipeg deluge of 2026. City has dropped some official rain totals, and the Forks took a big hit. 117 millimeters of rain. St. Boniface right behind at 113. East Elmwood, you got drenched with about 98 millimeters. And if you live in Fort Rouge, Grant Park, River East, or Kildonan Park, you broke the 90 mil mark. And it wasn't just the amount of rain, it was how fast the rain was coming. Get this, around Monroe West, Rossmere, it was coming down when it was intense at about 79 millimeters an hour. According to the mayor, city's already received nearly 1,000 service requests for flooded roads, backed up sewers, and downed trees. And also got an update here from Manitoba Hydro. They said that more than 25,000 customers are still without power, including 17,000 here in the city. Right now, we're under a yellow watch, meaning conditions favorable for some more severe thunderstorms. Low of 13 for tonight. Tomorrow, we do have a chance for more rain. It's going to be windy with a high of 19. Stay safe out there.
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100.5, Alex Michaels, thanks again for hanging out with me. I gotta go. Sandra Crawford's gonna take over for a bit. And then, of course, wake up with Mark and Dilly tomorrow, who, by the way, have one more pair of Bombers tickets to give away in the morning, and I'll have one more, too, in the afternoon. Of course, tomorrow, Bombers game day. Looking forward to that. Enjoy your night. Let's hope the weather holds, doesn't get too crazy. Sophie B. Hawkins, Hot 100.5.

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